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If you are a cricket fan, then you will not miss a single ball, a single hit of the batsman, a single ball chase in how they caught the ball or caught it just before it touched the boundary. You will never miss it, and you will enjoy every moment of that. So if you could possibly do, then you would love to elongate the match duration, maybe to 6 hours, to 8 hours maybe, so that you can yell and shriek and dance and rejoice while watching the match, right? And mine never is a botheration over there. By chance, somebody was so bored he slept while being in that stadium. Is it possible? So how come when you are trying to do some sadhana, mind goes off and wanders? In mind doesn't stay where it should. The truth is this, you are not enjoying what you are doing. What you don't want to do from your heart and you are made to do, that thing will look very boring and you won't wish to do that for a longer time. Hence you will just leave it, whether it is a trataka, whether it is a mantra jap, whether it is pranayam, whatever it might be. At this age you have two choices, two paths. Two ways to choose. One is which will make you an indulgent worldly person. One is which will make you a yogi who has mastered body, mind and senses. A bhogi means who? A person who indulges in lot of food, lot of traveling, lot of usage of his all limbs, lot of sexual energies, lot of talking, lot of hearing, and using all the energy into this sense gratification. Whatever mind is wishing is supplying that. What happens when you live like this? You are wasting your very, very important resource of your inner powers, the urja. We were supposed to create more urja, but here we are just wasting our urja. And the yogi doesn't overindulge, uses senses properly, uses mind properly, doesn't use the body only for sense gratification. On the contrary, creates more energy, creates more urja. And when you have optimum level of urja, then your senses are sharper. Your mind is integrated. Your intellect is resplendent with higher knowledge. Your body is an epitome of health and power and virility. And then nothing is impossible. Whatever goes in your subconscious will guide your conscious mind. Remember this. If this has gone deep in your subconscious, that this thing is impossible, then it is going to be impossible. But if it goes in your subconscious mind, you can do it. It is possible. I have enough energy. I have enough strength to do the task. And so, with the grace of my Gurudev, nothing can stop me from performing well. If this has gone in your subconscious, what will your conscious mind say? Ho jayega. What we want to do, we should have a proper information about that. We should have a drive that I want to do this. And three, then we put our all energy into it. But if you don't have energy, then how will you do the task? Hence, first you have to garner the energy in you. Only then you can use properly and do your work successfully. See, I'll be the last person to say, don't watch cinema or don't listen to music or don't sing song. I'm the last person to say this. But when you are sitting down to do your sadhana, that is not the time when you should run the pictures in your mind about the things you did, about the things you do want to do, about the people or things or conversations which you have had with people. That is not the time to roll that soundtrack in your head. That is not the time.
So the first and foremost thing, when you wish to do sadhana, always prepare with great bhava, with great emotion, with great love, and pray to the Almighty who is within you, that I wish to do sadhana. Lord, help me, bless me, grace me, so that I can do it properly. Don't do it alone. Seek the benevolence, grace of God. And then you start whatever you wish to do. Why do alone when you can have the grace? I just have to be a fit instrument to be used by the divinity. Hence, you surrender to the divinity. Hence, you surrender to the Guru who is inside you. Hence, you do the invocation. You recite the chant. You recite the mantra in remembering, in loving, in devotion towards your Guru. And then you do your sadhana. Or, you know, even at this moment, my speaking to you is the sadhana. I'm being your guide. I'm trying to give you the path. I'm giving you the arms of jnana, the true knowledge. It can be labeled as a beautiful religious ritualistic act where the knowledge is being passed on from this heart to all these hearts who are there in front of me. Like if your dad has money, your mom has money, and one day your dad says, okay, whatever I have, my child, you own this. You will get this. Right? Every child knows the inheritance will come to him or her. Right? In here, I am pronouncing you my children, and hence my wealth becomes your inheritance. Whatever I have, I'm opening up the doors of all the treasures. Own it, take it, use it, enrich yourself. So be real a rich person. And you are a rich person when you have abundance of energy in you. How you get? By doing your sadhana, by doing your asanas, etc., etc. How to maintain your true peace in your daily life? Well, you cannot maintain the true peace doesn't need any maintenance. That which needs a maintenance is a farce, is a lie. That which is true doesn't need any maintenance. Like your body is a body of a woman. So what do you have to do to maintain this womanhood? Huh? Is there something you need to do? You can say, oh, I comb my hair and make a plait. Well, that doesn't just depend on them. So many men who make these ponytails and plaits. But this pleated hair isn't a sign of a woman. So you are a woman, that's it. You don't have to do anything. The real peace doesn't come from the mind. It comes from your own true self. And mind can go into zone of thinking and no thinking and anger and sadness and quiet, or all different colors of emotions will come and go in the mind. Mind is just like an ocean, someday calm, someday very, very turbulent, someday very peaceful. And mind can go into zone of thinking and no thinking and anger and sadness and quiet, or all different colors of emotions will come and go in the mind. Mind is just like an ocean, someday calm, someday very, very turbulent.

my true reality. So I am truth, so I don't have to do anything to make myself truthful. I am ever conscious being. I don't have to do anything to make it like that. So what is mind and what is its functionings, if that is understood? And then who is the one who is using this mind is different from the mind. So I am using this mind. So I need to understand who I am first. And what is the mind? And what is the relationship? And how what goes on in the mind doesn't impact onto my real self. The biggest mistake, the biggest, I would say, darkness of the mind is this, where you see yourself as the body. And I'm not body, and I'm separate from the body. And similarly, this true self is not the mind, is separate from the mind. So you need to explore your own true self. You need to encounter the reality of your own true self. And about the mind, it will be as we will train it to be. Why mind gets agitated? Let's say, when there is a desire which you have and that desire doesn't get fulfilled, then the mind is agitated. When we expect something and that doesn't comes the way we wanted it, mind will be upset. Disease, sickness, death, we don't want it, it comes, mind gets agitated. We all want to be rich and happy and young and beautiful, but this doesn't stay as such, hence the mind gets agitated. And we lose our peace here and there and here and there and all the times. Everything is going right and something goes bonkers. Then you don't know what to do, how to deal with that. So, two things have to be explored, Artha. One is, what is mind, how it functions. Two, who I am and what is my real form. So forget about God for some time. Just focus on this. What is my reality? The one who is asking this question about peace, about God, about the Supreme Being and whatnot. Who is this questioner? Who is this person who is asking this question? What is this sense of I which we have? Where does it go away when the deep sleep is happening? In deep sleep, you don't have the even an iota of this, that where I am, or what bed, what room, which city, which country am I. In deep sleep, everything goes into the dark zone, right? You don't recollect anything. It's only when the consciousness comes out of the sleep, then you say, oh, okay, I am in Gannur. Okay, I am in this new place. So, the reality of the self is to be understood first. That is your, I would say, the primary objective. It should be your primary objective. But in the meantime, as I had already suggested upon your request, somebody will guide you in asanas. Somebody did that, right? Yeah. So somebody will now guide you into pranayama, right? Although very loosely sometimes it is said breathing techniques, but it's not just breathing techniques, it's much more than that. And these are the preparatory modules which will bring you very firmly onto the path. This is what you do constructively and creatively to experience firsthand the real peace. Peace not just a slogan. There were a group of people. One time I was in Spain, there were this group of people who were fighting, who had placards, they were sloganering and fighting, and I don't know what happened. They started, just punching one another, and the police had to come in. And they were all fighting for peace.

Because their posters were, "Let there be peace on the world." So, but it ended up with everybody getting bruised black and blue. So that should not be done. So peace is not something for which you need to demonstrate or find somewhere outside. It's not there. Wherever you are, whether in Miami or Rishikesh or Varanasi or Gannur, it is not the place which will give you the peace. It is the deeper understanding which will bring you there. And my job is to provide you that in a very conducive environment where you learn and you practice and you ask the question which are bothering you. So it's not that hundreds and thousands of people sit together and nobody knows what's going to happen and somebody comes on the stage and in one shoe fits all. Well, that's not how the things work. Every individual is different. So just one technique won't fit everybody. So we need to understand and deal with person to person. And hence, you know, I take these questions. What's bothering your mind? Can't understand the reflected self. Is the reflected self and self same? Please explain. See, when you look in a mirror, what you see is your own image in a reverse order. When you look your face in a mirror, you see your own face in a reverse. The left is right and the right is left. So you can say what you are seeing in the mirror is the reflected image of your face. It's your face, but yet it is not exactly same. There is some change because we see ulta, opposite in that. Although nobody doubts it. Nobody doubts it. And they think, oh, it's same. It's not same. It's very different. Now let me say, if the mirror is broken or cracked, then the reflected image which you will see in the mirror also will be cracked. If mirror is dirty, then the image will be dirty. If it's broken and it's very dirty, then what you will see in your face would also be dirty, fuzzy and cracked. But that doesn't mean your face is cracked. Similarly, in your reality, in your true form, you are Satchitananda. Truth, blissful and ever conscious. That is what in reality your existence is. But in the mirror of your mind, this is a reflected self, which we can call the false I. That gets exhibited. And we see this I as me. When you say I, then it is that reflected but opposite of what your true reality is. Now if your mind is fuzzy, you seem to see yourself as fuzzy. If your mind is broken, if your mind is disturbed, if your mind is fragmented, and so would be the sense that this is me, fragmented, broken, depressed. And here I am saying, what you are seeing in the reflected self is not your real self. So you are neither depressed because mind is depressed and you are different from mind. Like you are different from the mirror in which your face is getting reflected. Similarly, mind is the mirror. You are the one who is getting reflected in the mirror. Now if the mirror is broken or cracked or dirty, so would be the image. Now, strangely enough, we see this reflected self as I. I am happy, I am unhappy, I am depressed, I am keen, I am a fool, I am wise, I am this and that. There is a long list of adjectives and emotions which you feel. So the mind is different from you, and so is this image which gets created in the mirror of the mind. And that's all the objective of Vedanta, to teach you that this reflected, illusionary self is not your true identity. Now, who am I then? That needs to be understood.
by listening, by doing satsang, the more you understand. Because your sense of I is because of this mind. And this mind is broken and fragmented. Hence, we need to simultaneously make our mind integrated, quiet, and rustle-free, waves-free. Not being an emotional fool all the times. See, when we invest our happiness in others and we think this person will make me happy, you are already a crackpot. Because you are all liberties now with that person. So I say this, never be emotional slave of anybody. Never have such emotional ties with anybody that you end up being a tamed dog with that person. And that's why if somebody is getting emotionally abused, the term used is that you are living a dog's life. You're like a dog. You know, you tell your dog, sit, dog sits, stand, dog will stand, run, dog runs, sleep, dog will sleep, lie down, dog will lie down. Now, I have another take on this whole situation. Men are like sun. Now, sun is glowing in its own glory, meaning very egoistic. You know, why are you egoistic? Because I am a man. That's the only achievement. What do you have? What do you gain? Once a boy is born in a family, that boy becomes the darling, the apple of eye of the whole family. And girls, you are weak. You are very weak. You be under shadow of somebody. Nobody's ready to accept a strong woman. Not thousands of years ago. Ask me, not even today. What to say about the society? Even so-called Mahatmas cannot accept a strong woman. They get scared. Very, very scared. So the sun, man is like a sun. Just in its own axis is very happy, burning with the ego. Moon is revolving around the sun, right? Now what happens is, woman who is a moon wants the sun to follow her. Would it happen? Astronomically it won't happen. And sun doesn't bother and doesn't care because it's blaring hot and it's so strong. So I don't care. So the moon, meaning the woman, she is trying to woo the man. That's why woo men. She wants to woo the man so that man follows her orders. And I have seen this. Mind you, I have seen this. This husband-wife. Wife was in the room. Husband was in the corner. I was in the center on the sofa. The woman looked at the man and she did. And men went out. Oh, it was such a jovial scene to see. Unne to yeh bhi nahi bola, Tommy, hush. Tommy, without saying hush, is running on her side. She just raised her one eyebrow, little eyebrow. And she does. And he comes out and whatever they had to say. So the man's whole life is that woman should always follow him. And the woman wants the man, the son, to follow. So that's the whole confusion. Right? That's the whole trouble. So we are always dependent. And actually, when you want somebody to follow you, you too get knotted with them. You too get in a knot, K-N-O-T. Not N-O-T. You are in a knotted situation. Both of you are knotted. One wants to control. The other doesn't want to be controlled. So this whole tussle is how to control the other person. Now both are in a prison. So all human relationships ends up like a prison then. So the tussle is there. The real-time tussle is there. And then everybody has their own baggage of insecurities. What will happen? I can't live alone.
Our husband was saying to me, he had such a long list of complaints about his wife. She is this, she is that, she is this, she is that. And what I could see is, in spite of her all the flaws which she had, he cannot live without her. I see this happening so many times. The father is complaining about the son. Son is not good, not responsible, is careless, is this, is that. And yet the father cannot live without the son. Husband without the wife, wife without the husband, parent without the children, children without the parents. So they are in a hate-love relationship. They hate one another actually, but it seems they are loving it. Nobody says, I hate you. Everybody says, I love you. But inside, because you are in this slavery, nobody likes slavery. Nobody likes slavery. A daughter was having conversation with her mother, newly wed, and it was just a month and after her marriage, the mom asked, how are you? How is everything? How is your husband? Daughter said, Mom, don't worry. I am your daughter. I have been well trained. Just give me 1 month more. He will be following me like a lamb, like Dad does. I am very well trained. Have faith in your training. Don't worry. I am going to pack mother-in-law to some place another. And I'll be ruling the roost. Don't worry. You know, wanna control. Every person is a sun inside. And the other person is like a moon. And every time the moon wants the sun to be in that following zone. But the sun isn't going to take, you know, any bother about that. That's the whole problem of the worldly life. And only if you could understand the reality of your own being. Now all these melodramatic emotional games are played by the mind. Vedanta says, you are not the mind. What a revelation. What a freedom. You are not the mind. And the one which you see, a very emotional fool and not very wise. This is the reflected self. It's not your true reality. So don't worry at all. Just leave the reflected self and move into your true self. Leaving means understanding. You can't literally leave. It is going to be there. As long as mind is there, reflection is going to be there. But that reflection is untrue. This has to be understood very well.

23rd of this month, we will also spend the final part of this program reflecting on Bhagwan Sri Ganesh and the deep sacred wisdom that we can bring to our lives, our homes, our communities. For many of us, the words Sanatan Dharma carry deep affection. That connects us with our prayers heard in childhood, with the prayers we say every day, every minute, with our older, senior members of families, parents, grandparents, chacha, chachi, nana, nani, with reading the Ramayana, bhajan, kirtan, and of course, going to mandir. Sanatan speaks of the enduring, and dharma has so many meanings, including duty, right conduct, and the principles that sustain life and society. Once again, welcome to today's program of Dharmic Milan with me, Vindhyavasini.

the beautiful voice of Kaushiki Chakrabarty this morning. You're listening to Dharmic Milan. And if you're just joining me, I am sharing some thoughts on Sanatana Vedic Dharma and how deeply it connects us with everything we have experienced from our childhood to now, whether it is bhajan, kirtan, or the chants, the shlokas, the mantras we have sat and done with our parents and grandparents, nana, nani.

Hindu traditions are diverse. In fact, we worship in so many different ways, and that is powerful in itself. And we follow customs that have been handed down to us. But what remains very integral, or what remains as central to our worship, our understanding, would be truthfulness, compassion, self-discipline, and responsibility. And these offer substantial common ground on which we can build our lives together. And you know, if we look at Guyana, that inheritance has a particular history. Our foreparents carried their faith through the hardship of indentureship and demanding work of building new lives, a new space, a new home in a strange country. There were stories, sacred stories. There was puja, music, and community gatherings. All of that helped preserve a sense of belonging. Generations after them would have continued in homes, in mandirs, and across the country. I venture to say the Guyana Hindu Dharmic Sabha has been pivotal in ensuring that there's preservation of all of this. We honor the generations when we understand what they preserved and make the effort to continue that preservation and sustenance. A child should be able to ask what a prayer means and find someone willing to explain. I was a very inquisitive and curious child, and I peppered my father with questions. But he answered. My mother, even if you ask her something now, she will answer you. She will give you some answer based on her research too. So in the home, parents need to be able to answer some of these questions and even disagree, because maybe they need to do some more research and understand it for themselves. A young adult should find room in a mandir to contribute. An elder should know that their knowledge and their presence are valued. So what I'm saying this morning, the responsibility of continuing the sacred dharma, preserving it, sustaining it, that responsibility belongs to all of us. It cannot be left by parents or anyone to the pandits, because the pundits cannot replace the daily example of the home. If you think of a committee, it can't build a community without willing members. And young people need adults who will make room for them to learn. Keep listening to today's program of Dharmic Milan. And as you listen to me, I want to remind you of a number of things that are coming up as we count down to some important dates ahead. The 27th of September, Pitri Paksh or Pitru Paksh commences. That leads into Navratri, which leads into Diwali. Diwali is on the 8th of November, and it is a time when the whole country is engulfed in the entire festival season, and again, the Hindu Dharmic Sabha will be holding countrywide Deep Jali, countrywide Diwali motorcades, countrywide Rangoli Utsav. And to get us started on the season, we are presenting Ankush Bhardwaj, Indian Idol runner-up, live in concert on the 31st of October. That's a Saturday. And you're invited to join us for a magical musical experience at the Railway Courtyard. Tickets are available. You can reserve yours by calling our Dharmic Kendra on 227-6181. Remember, seating is limited. It's going to be an experience, so you want to be there. It's not only going to be about the music. You're going to experience the whole setup and everything. So, you know, get your tickets very early. And all of this is with a purpose, a cause. All the proceeds will go to Balnivas, our home for children, and our Dharmic Ramakrishna School expansion project. So when you support, you are supporting all of this. This is the voice of Ankush Bhardwaj.

beautiful voice of Ankush Bhardwaj, and he is very versatile. He sings bhajans, he sings Bollywood, he sings everything. So it's going to be quite the experience on Saturday, 31st of October, as we prepare to host Ankush Bhardwaj, and he will be singing his heart out for everyone at the Railway Courtyard. That's Main and Lamaha Street. And the Ghana Hindu Dharmic Sabha hosts this night of music and dinner. And we prepare to get into the Diwali season with this. Now let's approach the conversation I started with honesty and with a deep sense of affection too. Every household has pressures. Work, school, transport and caring responsibilities can really make life demanding. We can recognize those pressures, but we can still choose small, practical ways to make sure our dharma is practiced in our daily routines. Think for a moment about a single person, anyone, who helped you to understand Sanatan Vedic dharma. Who was it? Perhaps it was your grandmother, who sang the bhajans to you and told you stories from the Ramayana. Maybe it was your mother or father, both of them, who took you to mandir. Maybe it was your bachoka satsang teacher who encouraged you to sing. Remember what their attention meant to you? Now, consider which child or young person might one day remember you that same way. This is where the responsibility becomes personal. And this is where I would like us to venture today on Dharmic Milan. I trust that you will enjoy, you will relate to it, and you will find many things that you can cultivate and inculcate. Think of your home as a place of teaching. The home is where children first see where our dharmic values look like in practice. They see what our dharmic values look like in practice. They notice the way we greet people, the way adults speak to each other, and what happens when someone makes a mistake. They hear our prayers, our shlokas, our mantras, but they also hear our conversation after the prayer is finished. It is not just going through the motions, it's the application. In the Bhagavad Gita, chapter 3, verse 21, Bhagwan Sri Krishna says, Yad yad acharati shrishtas, tad tad evataro jana. Now, what he's saying that people follow the conduct of those they look up to. Lokas tad anuvartati. For example, if you do things a certain way, that's learned behavior your children will have. And such people establish the standard for others. So think of your home. For a child, the person they look up to, maybe the adult sitting beside them at the kitchen table. We therefore have to ask ourselves what standard our own conduct is setting. If we want honesty, we must be honest. If we ask for respect, we must speak respectfully. If we teach service, children need the opportunities to see us serving. And you know, seva is a pivotal pillar in our practice of dharma, selfless service, giving of dan or charity and volunteering. That is very fundamental to the practice of our dharma. Now ask yourself this. Suppose you went to supermarket or the market and you were given too much change. What did you do? What do you do? Returning it offers a simple lesson that a child can understand because you did it. Suppose we promise someone something and let's say we break our promises to that person. What is that teaching? But keeping that promise teaches reliability. When we make an unfair accusation and later discover our mistake, apologizing teaches accountability in a way that a lecture never could. That's a lot to ponder on as we continue our journey through Sanatan Vedic Dharma's rich repository of wisdom and knowledge. Keep listening
to today's program, and I will keep sharing with you beautiful, beautiful music. And I hope that you're inspired, you're uplifted, and you are ready for more beautiful bhajans. This is the voice of Kaushiki Chakrabarty.

beautifully done by Kaushiki Chakrabarty this morning. Now, what I'm telling you does not require perfect parents. It requires adults who are willing to examine themselves, saying, I was wrong and I'm sorry, and I can strengthen a child's trust. It shows that doing the right thing matters more than protecting our pride and, by extension, our ego. We can also give spiritual learning a regular place in the home. Don't choose a time that works for everyone. Don't make excuses to say that everyone is busy. It might be a few minutes before everyone leaves in the morning, or a quiet moment before the evening meal. Say a prayer together. Explain a single word, or share a short passage and discuss its meaning. Ask questions that connect faith with the day the child has lived. Did someone help you today? Was there a moment when telling the truth felt difficult? Did you see someone being left out? Let the conversation be gentle enough for an honest answer, because when you're doing this, you are working directly to address a number of very disturbing issues, social issues that affect people across the world. And you know, if you have a grandparent or someone senior at home, they can contribute greatly. Invite them to explain how a festival was observed when they were young, or which prayer helped them through a difficult period. Now, because people are scattered all over the world, you might have to use social media, you might have to use a video call or WhatsApp. That can still be something you use for that exchange. And let us ensure that all of this is a fair, equal sharing. Fathers, mothers, guardians, older siblings all have a part to play. Don't designate the preparation of the puja space only to the girls. A boy can help prepare the home for worship and clear away after. A girl can lead the reading of the Ramayana or the Bhagavad Gita and explain the teaching. Both should grow in confidence and responsibility. After this, I'll talk to you about the single parent home and how it can help with anything that you may need when you are working and want to also create that dharmic environment in your home. Keep listening to today's program of Dharmic Milan, the voice of Hansraj Raghuvanshi.

you're joining me now, you're listening to the Guyana Hindu Dharmic Sabha's Dharmic Milan, brought to you every Sunday. At this time, my name is Vindhya Vasani Prasad, and I'm working with you. This morning, we're exploring families and staying connected to Dharma and looking at the responsibilities of everyone in the home. And those responsibilities revolve around sharing, teaching, and practice of one's dharma. Now, in a household led by a single parent, maybe it might be just a grandparent too, or it might be a caregiver, the same opportunities for love and spiritual learning exist. Our community should support these families with warmth and practical help. Before the day is over, perhaps choose a small habit to begin. Keep it realistic enough to repeat. A few sincere minutes regularly shared can give a child something precious. The knowledge that fate belongs within the ordinary life of a family. Those simple little things. Just simply a greeting. Sitaram, Ram Ram, Namaste, Namaskar. Teach your children to say those things. Why should families attend Mandir together? This has been a conversation that I've had no matter where I went across the country, in the temples, at youth forums. We have always been talking about this. Why then should families make the effort to attend Mandir together? Because the Mandir gives our children an opportunity to experience their faith in the company of others. They hear prayers beyond the home. They meet people of different ages. And they see a community that gathers around something sacred, something that they love, and something that guides their lives. They learn by participating. A child who helps to arrange the flowers, joins a bhajan, listens to an explanation, or even serves prasadam, begins to understand that they have a place there. Over time, the songs and practices become familiar, and that familiarity can grow into understanding and devotion. And, you know, recently I attended a few mandirs. I attended the Radha Krishna Tushan Mandir, the CI Dharmic Mandir, the Suzdaik Vishnu Mandir, and what I saw really filled my heart with joy and pride. I saw parents taking their babies to Mandir because that's how it starts. That's how the connection grows. And parents taking their entire family. What I would have liked to see was more fathers joining this. I saw a lot of mothers doing that. But still, I'm so happy to see it because that is ensuring that our dharma remains sustained and protected. And if you look at what is happening, attending together also gives families a shared experience to discuss after. On the journey home, ask what the children noticed. What did they learn? Was there a word that they did not understand? What did the pandit say about dharma? What did the pandit say about Ganesha? Which part of the satsang helped them feel calm or thoughtful? What did they pay the most attention to? I remember years ago, I went to Barbies. I went to a mandir. And when I came out of the mandir, we all sat down and we were having bhojan. And I started to ask the adults, what did you learn? What did you remember? Shockingly, not many of them remembered much. But this little girl came up. She probably was about 6 or 7. And she repeated almost word for word what I said. And, you know, that always reminds me, whenever you share, there is always that someone, doesn't matter the age, who will assimilate what you have shared. We should explain the purpose of worship patiently too. When we offer flower, speak about the offering with love, relate it to a verse in the Gita or relate it to something in the Vedas. When we bow, why do we bow? Why should we bow with humility? Speak about the greeting. We bow to the divinity within a person. Everything requires an explanation. That's how people will understand what they do and why they do it. When we receive prasadam, talk about gratitude and sharing. The explanations help children connect an outward action with an
inward attitude. What you do, how do you feel inside? And it's a good place for me to share another beautiful bhajan, because I think this morning I really wanted to delve into the family and how we can continue to preserve this great dharma of ours.

of Hansraj Raghuvanshi. You're listening to today's program of Dharmic Milan. And remember, I was telling you just now that explanations help children connect an outward action with an inward attitude and an inward feeling too. There will be days when a child becomes restless. Learning how to participate takes time. And sometimes I see parents taking toys and, you know, all these things. But adults can prepare children beforehand, help them follow a short part of the service, and gradually increase their understanding as they get older. A welcoming smile from an older member can make a great difference to a parent trying their best. Always, always applaud, appreciate, commend parents who take children to the mandir, even if that child runs around a little bit. You know, because you want that child to feel comfortable and welcome in a mandir. We must also consider what makes attendance difficult. Some people use a wheelchair. We should work on that. And some people work on weekends and they cannot attend the regular mandir. Some depend on others for transport. For example, an elder may struggle with mobility. A family may be caring for someone who can't leave home. Let's ask what help would make participation possible instead of assuming an absence means indifference. And this is how our mandir should function. Go out into the community, reach out to families and see how you can assist them to attend mandir. A mandir can consider accessible seating. And that's an important thing. I see a lot of mandirs doing that now because with joint problems and with a lot of medical illnesses, some of the adults and the seniors can't manage to sit flat. They would love to, but physically they can't manage. I see nothing wrong with putting chairs at the back of the mandir to accommodate them or the sides. Clear information about the mandir time, when it will finish, and practical arrangements that will work for the community the mandir is in. Someone can visit a housebound devotee, do some prayers and bhajan with them. They would love it. Or help them follow the satsang where that is available. Maybe help them by setting up a little live streaming so they can see the satsang if that happens. For those who've stayed away for a long time. Now that happens. I don't want people when they go to the mandir after a long time to make comments about it. No, that return may be awkward. Perhaps you fear that you no longer know enough. And worse, that someone will comment on your absence. No, mandirs should not be doing that. I hope our mandirs will greet you instead with a simple, sincere welcome. Remember always, there is room for everyone. Families should never feel that they need expensive clothing. No, or a large donation, or anything. All that is required is belonging. A person's means do not determine the sincerity of their donation, of their devotion rather. A child in a simple outfit or, you know, people wearing simple clothing, it does not matter. It's the same encouragement as every other child and person. It should never, ever be about that in mandirs. If someone wants to volunteer their time, that's as just as important or good as someone giving a donation, because willing hands are rare and they're valuable. So let us make regular attendance an intention we plan for to mandirs along every other family commitment. And I want to pause here because this is something I want to belabor. I want to emphasize this.

I love the words. I love the lyrics of this bhajan. Sakar tu, nirakar tu, par tu hi omkar hai. Very beautiful. And done by Hansraj Raghuvanshi. This one is called Om Namah Shivaya. And I trust that you are staying with me. You are in your space, your divine spiritual space as you listen this morning. And I wanted to just emphasize and drive home this point. Let's make regular attendance an intention we plan for. That's to the mandir, because, you know, sometimes when I go to the mandir and I ask what's happening, they say, well, you know, there is a wedding in the community, there is something in the community, but it's not the same time of the mandir. Meaning, go to your mandir and then go to everything else after. Make space for it. Make it a rhythm. And put it alongside all other family commitments. Choose a rhythm you can sustain. If it is that you go to the evening service, go to the evening service. If it is you go to the morning service, go to the morning service. Put the service or the satsang or the puja in your calendar. Keep it there like you would keep a work assignment or something else. Make it a part of life. Prepare the children the same way and take an interest in what they learn at the mandir. That's important. You look, mandir participation grows stronger when each person experiences welcome. And this is for the mandirs, those persons who run the mandirs. When there is a warm welcome, no awkwardness, very good. Understanding and useful involvement. That's making sure everyone participates. And especially for young people who we want to encourage participation among, this kind of thing gives the next generation a reason to return without being prompted by their family and their parents. It helps them develop a relationship with their dharma, with the practice of Sanatana Vedic Dharma, that can continue all the way to when they become adults and they start to make this a choice for themselves. So I really, this morning, hope that this conversation about family and mandir and dharma and staying aligned to all of this resonates with you. You will make more an effort to do this and to be there. And remember, as we continue in the month, there's a lot of opportunity for this because Navratri is coming up. You have first Pitripaksh that commences on Sunday, 27th of September. Sharad Navratri commences on the 11th of October and concludes on the 20th with Vijay Dashmi. And then, of course, Diwali is on the 8th of November. And I'm inviting you to start all of the Diwali observances out before we get into the heart of the Diwali season with us at the Gayana Hindu Dharmic Sabha as we present a pre-Diwali event of music and dinner. And that is featuring Ankush Bhardwaj out of India. He's a first runner-up of Indian Idol 2019. He's going to be in Guyana on Saturday, 31st of October. Showtime is 7 p.m. Location, the Railway Courtyard, Main and Lamaha Streets. Very accessible. Parking is available. So much of parking is available. And tickets you can reserve by calling 227-6181. It's almost program time, and I want to play this one for you because I love it. Here we go.

This is where I take my leave from today's program of Dharmic Milan. It has been an absolute pleasure joining you this morning. I know many persons are continuing their devoted worship of Ganapati Bhagwan as we continue to observe this very sacred period. And as you observe Ganesh Chaturthi, I extend warm wishes to all the families throughout Guyana and to everyone sharing in the devotion and fellowship of this occasion. Bhagwan Ganesh is revered as one who is the personification of wisdom and auspicious beginnings and as the remover of obstacles. Many Hindus invoke his blessings at the beginning of worship or a new undertaking. We approach him seeking clarity, guidance, and the strength to proceed wisely. And I want to remind you, it's a simple way of worshiping him. Om Gam Ganapataye Nama. Simply saying, I bow to Lord Ganapati. When we pray for obstacles to be removed, we can also examine the obstacles within our own conduct. Pride may prevent an apology. Impatience may damage a relationship. Fear may stop us from asking for help. Carelessness may undermine a responsibility we have accepted. Prayer invites us to face these difficulties honestly and take the next constructive step. So as you worship, I wish you once again a very peaceful, blissful, prayerful period that concludes on the 23rd of this month. The sacred image of Bhagwan Ganesh offers many opportunities for reflection. Interpretation is there. His head, which is large, reminds us to cultivate wisdom and to think carefully. His ears can prompt us to listen attentively and gravitate to the truth. His trunk, capable of strength and delicate movements, can inspire us to combine determination with sensitivity. Think of how useful these qualities are within a Guyanese home. An adult listens fully before correcting a child. Siblings consider each other's needs. And a young person takes time to make a sound decision. A family facing a challenge with patience and seeks appropriate help at all times when it is needed. Now, so Ganesh Chaturthi gives families a lovely opportunity to learn together, explain who Ganapati Bhagwan is, help a child to learn the mantra and its meaning, and invite them as you prepare your puja, your altar for worship. Give them time to ask questions and continue to propagate our very noble and sacred teachings. This is where I leave you with the motto of the Guyana Hindu Dharmic Sabha: Karmanyeva dhikaraste ma phale shukadachana. Action thy duty, reward not thy concern. Namaskar.

Good morning and a happy, happy Sunday morning, everybody. Joel Gantram here, and this is Opki Kushi for today's program from our Indian studios here in Georgetown. It's always a grand pleasure to be here, to entertain you, to chat with you, and to, of course, give you virtual hugs and hope that all is well in your camp. Opki Kushi, Ghana's number one leading Sunday morning show that sets the fire, sets the pace, set the trend for others to follow. A happy Sunday morning to all of you. And of course, we are nothing without our sponsored partners. 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Eat more ice cream, make it a Sunday. 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At GBTI, we know what you need because we see Guyana through your eyes. So they are our sponsor partners today. We love the fact that they're around. We've got many sponsors partner, by the way. But let's go over to some really good music today. Sunday morning, we will give you music to tempt your soul. Welcome, everybody, to Opki Kushi.

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5: So here's a report now. This is Apki Kushi, of course, about Bollywood actress Poonam Dhillon. It was stated in the media, not so, I think like last week, that Poonam Dhillon was admitted in a hospital with dengue. And it's absolutely true. Spoke to Poonam in a conversation with the actress. She said she was traveling and she was not feeling well. And she admitted herself and she had dengue. The good news is Poonam is out and she's feeling much better. We had a good conversation and she is A-okay. But she's busy, of course, with the Cinta, if you all know what Cinta is, head of the film organization, because she is the president. And there's some huge differences between them and what's going on there. So, but Poonam Dhillon is out of the hospital. Zeena Tomlin is looking, of course, with the Cinta, if you all know what Cinta is, head of the film organization, because she is the president. And there's some huge differences between them and what's going on there. So, but Poonam Dhillon is out of the

show every Sunday morning for you. Aapki Kushi has been around. It's been a blessed show. It starts off NTN Sunday morning, kickstart, jumpstart, whatever start. Starts it off with power, with energy, with positivity, with love, with affection, with loyalty, with kindness. And those are just some of the things we need in our lives. So let's continue to listen to more good music, Aapki Kushi, on this Sunday morning.

You're listening to Apki Kushi Sunday Morning with me, Joel Gansham. And, of course, we're in the month of Heritage Month, Amerindian Heritage Month. And we've been celebrating all month long because there's a calendar. There's a huge calendar of so many things that are going on. And you should really jump in and catch in on it because it's really beautiful. Basically, you know, to be a part of it and to enjoy, to understand, and to experience the Heritage Month and to experience from a cultural standpoint also. From the food to the clothing to all that stuff. So happy Heritage Month. Minister Sarah Brown Siddiq and her entire team over at the ministry there. Hey, you know who was celebrating a birthday the other day? Minister Zulfikar Mustafa, who is the head of Ministry of Agriculture. Happy birthday. That's really good guy. Really, really, really good guy. Minister Zulfi, happy birthday to you. And to all those who are celebrating a birthday, I want to say happy birthday to you, a happy Sunday to you. Hope you are well. This is what you call Ice Cream Sunday. So we want you to grab your kids and make it a day with Sterling product. Because over at Sterling, you can grab all these different flavors of ice cream. And there's the new coffee and ice cream that is out. And it is really, really good. Check it out. Tell me what your thoughts are. More music coming your way. Apki Kushi continues.

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And we're continuing on here with Opki Kashia. I hope you're enjoying our music. 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We absolutely love it. Sterling, what can we say about you? Sterling has been around, whether it's foam, whether it is ice cream, whether it's coconut water, and whether it's our number one butter. We love the butter. Butter me up with this Sterling product. We absolutely love it. So many things are going on. So I saw in the news that the bank is getting ready to open, I want to say October 5th, I believe the government is launching the bank, and you can get up to, remember it says up to $3 million. You have to, you don't need collateral, and this is basically for like owners of small businesses, micro businesses, you're looking to start something, up to $3 million. Right, so that don't necessarily mean it's $3 million. If you come in, what you qualify, it depends on your plan, what you want to do. You want to open a candy store, you may get $1 million. You want to open something bigger than that, you may get $2 million. You want to open something bigger than that, then you may get $3 million. But this is a fantastic initiative of the Guyanese government and the visionary President Irfan Ali. So there's so many, I feel like the government is sitting down, and while we know a lot of people are criticizing a lot of it, they're just sitting down and looking at ways. People got to be visionary. When you do things now, it will impact, maybe not right now, but 5 years from now, 3 years from now, 4 years from now, and so on. But this is just another way of creating and becoming your own boss, empowering you to be your own boss by getting your money to start your business, set your hours, and take care of your family. So I see it from that standpoint. What do y'all think about the $3 million, or I should say up to $3 million that the government is looking to loan? And I think it's zero, there's no interest on it, so God knows. It is a good stuff going on by President Irfan Ali. So let's go back to some good music. Music of yesteryear for your soul.

I gotta tell you what, though. So, Christmas, y'all start to hear Christmas music. Christmas is right around the corner. I swear to God, you open up your doors and it's gonna jump right in. Christmas just around the corner. And I know, guess what I did? Because last year, my gift, so every year, all the people that are kind to me, well, not all, but some of the people that are kind to me, in terms of my business, people I deal with, I buy my gifts and bring them in. So last year, I got jammed on my gifts, didn't get here until I think like the end of December. And so I had to give it to them in January. This year, not me. You're not catching me. I did my early shopping. I went online, did my early shopping. I shopped all my gifts. And, I shopped all my gifts and it's on its way. So this way I can do my early deliveries to all my people. Because it's important to be grateful. It's important to be thankful to people. Because you never know when. And I have this habit, and it's a great habit I think to have. Because like I went to school with two of my friends, Phyllis and Dennis, and to this day, we can message each other, and I'm talking about 40-something years ago, 43 years ago, and so I have this discipline about me when I'm driving down the road. You know what I do? I'll tell you all. I have nothing or no one to call, and I have like a free moment. I run through my head, and I'm like, okay, Ramsey Alley, Sterling. Hey, Mr. Ali, how are you? I just was calling da-da-da-da-da just to say hello. Mr. Komal, saying hi, how are you? Whoever, you know, just call them, say thank you, say hello. It's not only when we need business, that's when we need them, if you know what I mean. It's always important to check up on people that's been there for you and to be grateful for people who's been there for you. And so I have that discipline of always doing that. Never be ungrateful, because you never know when you'll need people. And so I believe, and this is why I think I maintain all my great relationships. And I'm so grateful to have all my sponsors, like even on this show, Caribbean Motor Spear, Mr. Hardy Al. I've met him 12 years ago, and he's been sponsoring my show and his business like 13 years old. So I've been with them basically from the beginning. One Communication, same thing. Who has Sterling Product, Ramsey Alley, same thing. GBTI Bank, I'm a customer of theirs, and I've, you know, they've become my client. And that is because I just know, or I believe, in maintaining good friendship, good relationship across the board, and always to be kind, man. Yeah. Apkikushi, you're listening to me today. I'm so happy. We are coming to you from Georgetown, Guyana. Joel Gansham here.

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3: All right, so we are wrapping things up for today, Sunday. 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I'm still on TV every night, four times a week, and for also Bird Beast. So I want to continuously thank you for all you do for me by listening, by watching, by messaging me, by emailing me, by supporting me, by being there for me. Without you, I am nothing. I am nothing, nothing, if I don't have you. So I want to thank you. I want to thank you for that. A happy Sunday morning. Be good. Make this a great grand day with you, your family, your kids. Talk to them. Find out what's going on in their lives. Know what's going on. Plan your week. Plan your family week. Take a break. And take some time to enjoy Apke Kushi every Sunday morning. Until next time, Joel Gansham. I hope you've enjoyed all of the music. Take care, be good, with all my love and respect.

from the movie Pariah Land. Coming up next, Auntie and the Sunday Afternoon. It's a pleasure being here with you. Looking forward. For every second, it counts a lot. It means a lot to me to be with you.

Thanks to all those who take time off to start cooking early, to get your families together. Thanks to all the messages, all the people I've been meeting. From all ethnicity, it's been awesome. Lots of love out there. I'm so happy. 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

0: You believe the 9.1 FM in Guyana, South America, right across the Eastern Caribbean. It is now 12 noon. Well, a very good afternoon, Guyana. Federal Grandpa Sol here. 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Happy that you're joining. I'm going to be with you until 21 hours, non-stop shift, up to 9 p.m., 9 hours. Happy to be here with you. It's another Sunday afternoon, and the weather in Georgetown, it's terrific. Happy that you're joining, but first of all,
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1: 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I hope you're doing really well with the family and maybe having lunch or maybe those by the fireside, as they say, with the wooden food. I think that's the best food to eat. Preparing your lunch and just out of church or maybe heading to church, whatever it might be, joining us. I want to welcome you. Good afternoon. Frederick Rampus on here with you, keeping you company. And we'll take you into the mood this afternoon. 624-7874, that's a number you can get your message through, your greetings. And if you're overseas, whatever part of the world you're listening, join us on the WhatsApp, +592 +592 624-7874. But I put you in the mood as we cruise with some great songs to start it off. Tum to pyar ho sajidi.
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0: You into Gaiana? Good afternoon.
1: Good afternoon.
0: Good afternoon.
1: How are you?
0: I'm all right, thanks. How are you doing?
1: Fine, thank you.
0: Okay.
1: I'm just here hanging in, listening to your music.
0: Well, thank you very much. Happy that you're listening in.
1: Yes, I'm waiting. I'm waiting all the time to hear all this lovely music.
0: Oh, thank you. You're very kind. Have a good day with us, okay? Yeah. Thank you.
1: You have a blessed day.
0: You too as well. Thanks.

Just cruising. Enjoying some of the awesome music here for Sundays. Happy that you're joining. Let's say good afternoon to Jelly Belly, who's joining and he's asking for lots of replays. Let's say good afternoon to Jonathan, his wife, Faizun, and everyone up there in Brooklyn, New York. Vijay Shivdat is in the house. Good afternoon, Vijay. Are you joining? And he says a blessed Sunday to everyone listening, all the listeners. He says a pleasure listening every hour. Thank you. Shakita de Freitas and the Bajans are in the house. This evening is going to be an awesome time up there in Barbados as they're hosting the grand finale of the CPL 2016 edition, 2026 edition. As well, I know I'm saying 2016 because Guyana is their home, I think. All right, I'm happy that you're cruising. Joyce from Lino is with us. Good afternoon, Joyce. Also, Rishma says she's loving the music here. She's on 89.3 in Burbese. Thank you, Rishma. Also, let's say a special good afternoon to Chinee up in New Jersey, mom from Cheryl, Kitty, and brother. I passed you only yesterday. That's your mom's home. Special hi to Aunt Maureen. Good afternoon to you. Let's say hi to Raymond Backus from Queens, New York. Good afternoon, Raymond. You and the family. Rajan joining us from Independence Street, Le Grand, says happy birthday to Gobind Singh from Dundee, my goodness. All the best from Rajan Singh and family. Do enjoy your day. Good afternoon to Beryl Susaran up in Queens, New York. Hope you're doing really well today. Happy pre-birthday to a special person from NTN. No one wants her name call. Rajesh, good afternoon to you and your family. Hope you're doing really well today. To Patricia Oswald Kanai joining us up there in Canada. Hope you're doing really well today. Special shout out to Davey. Radhika Singh from Tushin, good afternoon to my cousins Fazil and Harold Chiatel, Brampton, Canada. Sita on the west side, good afternoon. Sharmley, Rohit, and Navin up in the Bronx. 12 hours 20, you cruising with 89.1 624 7874. You can send me those messages coming through +592 624 7874 if you're overseas.

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1: Hi, good afternoon, Cedric.
0: Good afternoon to you.
1: How are you keeping today?
0: I'm doing really well, thanks.
1: Okay. I called to send out his birthday greeting.
0: Sure, go ahead, please.
1: Birthday greeting to my niece. Celebrating her birthday tomorrow. And she living in Number 2 Canal. And also to my cousin who living at Barbie. She's celebrating her birthday tomorrow, too.
0: Great.
1: Also, I'm celebrating my birthday tomorrow, too.
0: Wow, happy birthday. Hope it's going to be enjoyable.
1: I'm not a party type.
0: Okay.
1: I'm a cricket type.
0: Oh, now I recognize. Hi, Marlo.
1: It is not good for me right now.
0: It's Marlo, right?
1: Yeah.
0: Oh, boy. Happy birthday, Marlo.
1: Thank you. Because you know why? We get lit.
0: Well, don't talk about that. I turned off the... I stopped watching after they were 4 to something, Jamaica. I stopped watching.
1: I sat yesterday and looked at the back yesterday morning. I sit down and cry because we fight so much.
0: I know.
1: And we end up and lose. What are we going to do? We thought we would bring home the cup this year, but probably next year. Neither even next year because we don't have it in Guyana here anymore.
0: Yeah, they gotta get some changes to the team.
1: That's
0: so
1: true,
0: sorry, and it might hit us hard because they might take away some of the people we love. But that's
1: true,
0: what life is.
1: That is true. But they make so much runs on the long run. What happened to them?
0: Yeah, unbelievable.
1: We've not given up on them though.
0: I know. I think they were blown away psychologically after losing a couple of games. It tell on their performance.
1: Yeah. But tonight is the final.
0: I won't be watching tonight for sure.
1: Yeah,
0: I won't
1: look at it.
0: I won't be watching.
1: You won't watch it?
0: No, I won't.
1: My husband say that too. He won't look at it. But I will look at it because remember when you're falling.
0: I know. Yeah.
1: All right, then, Ted. You take care.
0: Nice talking to you, Marlo. Have a good day.
1: All right.
0: And happy birthday, okay?
1: Oh, and now happy birthday to Lalita and celebrate her birthday Tuesday too.
0: Okay.
1: Yeah, okay then.
0: Well,
1: you
0: have
1: take
0: care. Enjoy your birthday tomorrow.
1: Okay then, thank you so much.
0: Always welcome. On the radio, good afternoon.
2: Hi, Patrick Edward.
0: Edward, the man from Essequibo. What's up?
2: What's up, buddy? How things?
0: I'm good. How are you doing, man?
2: Well, man, I can't celebrate greetings for my mom birthday today.
0: Okay.
2: Patrick from Backstreet, from his son Edward. And Dadana Devi. Wish her happy birthday today.
0: Yeah, we all join and wish her a happy birthday.
2: Can play a birthday song or can't play it for me today?
0: No, I will. I will play in a short while.
2: Okay, good. Oh, me here to cricket worry me too.
0: Don't want to think about it.
2: Yes. Good then. Take care, right?
0: Take care, Edward. Thanks.

12 verse 26 in Guyana, all celebrating birthdays. I want to wish you all the best. Edward's mom, also to Marla. Thanks for being with us here at NTN. And I want to wish you an awesome birthday tomorrow. Everyone else celebrating birthdays. Please, if I don't call some popular names, no, they don't want their names called. So don't think that I'm being indifferent.

Sheila Ramatar says she's enjoying it. Her husband will be celebrating his 70th birthday on Tuesday. All the best to your husband. Don't have his name here, but she's up in the USA. Sheila, want to wish your husband a happy birthday on Tuesday.

0: Good afternoon, Live on the Radio.
1: Good afternoon, Patrick. How are you?
0: Hi, Debbie. I'm going well, thanks.
1: Okay. I would like to say good afternoon to everyone listening, to all your sponsors and everyone in the NTN family. I would like to also send out a happy free birthday greeting to our very own Miss Lito, who's celebrating her birthday on Tuesday. Cristinato Gior, looking good. And I would also like to send out a special belated birthday to my other friend who celebrated her birthday yesterday, Miss Sophia Ali. I guess you know that person too.
0: Yes, I do.
1: Okay. And love and best wishes are coming from them, to them, from myself and my family, and all the fans wishing. I don't know how many of them know Sophia, but I guess they all know Lolito. And someone called us, no, I forgot her name, but she is also celebrating her birthday. I would like
0: to wish Mala, cricket fan,
1: and all her family. Girl, I feel your pain. I felt the same way too, because when I go to the doctor, doctor said, you know, it's why I'm sick. Cricket got me like this. But as she said, and I'm going to say it again, next year is me here again.
0: Okay.
1: Congrats to Hetty. He did his best, but unfortunate, he didn't make it to the final. Wishing him all the best. All the Warrior fans, stay strong. Support Jamaica. We support Jamaica this evening.
0: Okay. All right, Debbie, thanks so much, and you have an awesome day.
1: Patrick, you take care too, okay?
0: Okay, then. To everyone celebrating birthdays, want to wish you all the best from NTN. I trust it's going to be really enjoyable. 12:31, joining us on the radio, 89.1 FM. Patrick Rampersad here with you. I'm going to be with you until 9 p.m.

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1: Patrick, sorry. I would like to send a speedy recovery to Antoinette. We all know and accustomed to hear her on the radio, but unfortunately, we are not. So we hope that she's getting better.
0: Yeah, she's critically ill. Critically ill. So
1: I mean, we from the day one of NTN Radio, Auntie Babes was there.
0: That's right.
1: We all know that. So we are sending our love and prayers to her and her family.
0: Well, thank you, Debbie, for reminding.
1: Thank you, Debbie.
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12 verse 37, I just want to say how happy I am for all the listeners joining. It's a real pleasure. I just want you to know, I want to share a little bit of my experiences. For those of you following, I've been blessed. God has been good to me. I've started my career on The Voice of Guyana, for those who don't know. But The Voice of Guyana, I was one of the regular feature on Man in the Street. Man in the Street, for those of you who know, they had Man in the Street, The Voice of Guyana. I give a lot of opinions. I was actually interviewed several times. So that's where I started my career on radio. Then I went on to The Voice of Guyana, that's Guyana Broadcasting Corporation, to 98.1 FM. 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I don't know what's the radio app for them, but in New York City as well. 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Every Tuesday, and there's going to be a lot more following. Happy that you're joining. It's 12 over 39. Let's do some more shout-outs here. 624-7874, all those who are coming through. Remember, when you come through on WhatsApp, you have to tell me your names, because I don't have to peruse so many messages to pick up a name before I know who you are. All right? Let's say good afternoon to Parbati Ramlal. She's joining us here in Guyana. Good afternoon to you. Pre-birthday greetings to Auntie Shanta Shivdat, celebrating her birthday on Friday. Belated birthday to Sir Freera Ali from Vijay, the chairman. Hi, Shanta. Happy birthday to you. May you have an enjoyable birthday coming up on Friday. Also, let's say a special shout-out and a hi to Nadira and Alvin and the entire family. Burbies, Guyana. They're enjoying the program at 89.3 FM. They're actually in Guyana from New York City. Thank you so much. Happy that you're joining. Welcome to Guyana. Nando, my good friend on the East Coast. Nando, one of these good days, I'm going to see you, okay? Say hi to Mrs. Backus. Good afternoon. Speedy recovery. Good afternoon to Mrs. Backus. Says she's going to be praying for Auntie Babe. Speedy recovery. Geeta R is joining us up there in the Bronx, USA. Hi, Geeta. Good afternoon. How are you? Vivek Anand joining. Sankar joining. And Sheila Sankar also joining. They're up in the USA. Happy that you're joining. Good afternoon to all of you. All the radio listeners, it is 9.5 RGI. I'm going to be locked on for the first time in my life. When the radio station opened here, I was invited to do several programs, all paid for, but I refuse and I remain. Now I'm joining them for the first time, and I want to say I was already trained on the system, and I met so many of their staff. They were also wonderful professional. Thanks for the love and for the kind words you share up there.

0: You're in Tagano. Good afternoon. You're in Tagano.
1: Good afternoon, Patrick.
0: Hi, Beryl. How are you? Good afternoon.
1: I'm doing good. How are you doing?
0: I'm all right, thanks. Really happy and just enjoying the music.
1: Mm-hmm. Yeah, but today I'm home. Like every Sunday, I'm here, there, and everywhere. But today I'm home. I want to enjoy today's music.
0: You will. Trust me. I try to be different every week now, trying to bring new songs.
1: Wow.
0: I mean, it's old songs, but new ones I've never played.
1: Yeah.
0: As you noticed this morning, some of the songs I played, I never played before.
1: Thank you for that. And I went to Guyana a couple of weeks ago, and I made some new friends. You know, they're like family. And I want to shout out to Nen, Geeta, Pooja, Mona, Paru, and Lalita. And of course, it was so good to see you again.
0: Always a pleasure, Beryl. Thanks so much. Yeah. Appreciate that.
1: You're welcome. Yeah. Thank you so much. And I'm here enjoying every selection you selected.
0: Thanks. You're very kind and stay as sweet as you are. Give my regards to the family, Leon and everyone.
1: Yes. Yes. Thank you.
0: You're welcome.

lots of messages coming in. I'm going to do your shout outs. I just want to make you happy with the music, because first of all, I have to enjoy Force. I'm really, really enjoying.

0: 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NTN Radio, the Bones of Guyana.
1: Joining us on the radio, it's 12 words with the 5. Lalita is saying happy birthday to Mala. And I don't know if Lalita is going to be annoyed, but happy birthday to you, Lalita. Want to wish you all the best. And she says happy birthday to Sarifa as well. All right, so we're different. That's the platform, you know. We have to deal with everything, right? Say hi to Pam from Massachusetts. How are we doing, Pam? Thanks for all the personal messages of congratulations coming. Thanks. After long consideration, I'm making choices for my future. All right, Marianne, good afternoon. How are we doing, Marianne? The Bajun, they says they're really enjoying the music. Shikita De Freitas, thanks so much, and belated birthday to good friend Safira Ali. Also, Sita, thank you so much on the west side. Norse Adams, thank you very much. I appreciate it, Norse Adams. The Kanais, thanks. My cousin Rafi of Montreal, Canada, thank you. Sally up in the USA, good afternoon, and thank you very much. Says, excellent job here on the radio. Appreciate it. And Lucille Singh joining, says hi to Mr. Rajpal. She's from Canada. Mr. Rajpal, Nadira, Liquat Khan, from Priscilla, sorry. Up in Canada, good afternoon, Priscilla. A special hi to Sandra Taro, Jai Kishun from LaGrange, Unity Street, LaGrange. I'm going to be coming to LaGrange, Unity Street sometime this week. Faye Boy joining us up there in Queens, New York, my good friend. How are you doing, Faye Boy, to you and your family? Nadir and Alvin, Burbies, enjoying. 87.7, join me on Tuesday at 8 p.m. for the starting. 89.5 FM. Cruising, I want to say a special hi to Patrick from Yonkers, now in Florida, enjoying the holiday. Carol, please don't call me in the cell. There's so many calls coming in. Message me on WhatsApp, and when I get a chance, I'll reply. I can't reply to everyone. All right, let's say hi to Carol up in Florida, a.k.a. Douglas Girl. What's up, Carol? Chris from Yarracabra joining. Good afternoon to you, Chris. How are you doing? As usual, says he's enjoying. Narifa up in Canada. Good afternoon to you. Jennifer from Connecticut, USA, good afternoon. All the best to you. Hope you're doing really well today. To Reginald Ramsamy up in the USA, joining us only once and now the second time. Lachman, good afternoon to you. Hope you're doing really well today. And to Kim Samaru from Canada, good afternoon. Well, there's so many people joining, so I'm going to continue in a short while. Marlo, happy birthday. Lalita, happy birthday to you as well. And to Sarifa, my good friend. You know, she started on the program here with me first. I want to say happy birthday belatedly. All right, let's go.

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A wonderful lad. So brilliant and very kind and wonderful. Hello, Jaya. They're my neighbors as well.

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Don't judge people because they're poor and you will treat them and do what you feel like doing to them. It could be it's somebody else's daughter and son.

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1: When you see people coming and begging at the gate, there's a reason why they're asking. 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Avoid ill-treating staff, ill-treating people.

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Good afternoon. If you're just joining us on the radio, we want to welcome you to NTN's Sunday afternoon edition. Want to say hi to Uncle Joey Tempo from LaGrange on the west bank of Demerara. A special shout out to Duxin from the west side, cooking up a storm and enjoying listening in. Thank you very much. I appreciate that. Chiquita de Freitas, Barbados, she's dancing and enjoying. A special shout out to Damien. And he is preferring and wishing a happy birthday greetings to a beautiful, loving mom and a wife. Also, mom, dad, Felicina, and Damien. It's going to be It's happening. It's going to be lots of birthdays. Happy birthday greetings to beautiful, loving mom, Diana. Happy birthday, Diana. It's coming from Ricky and Felicina, Damien. All the best on Saturday. Strength and happiness, and Felicina as well. They say they love you to the moon and back, mom. Great family. Want to wish Diana all the best. Happy birthday. Renwick MacDougall joining us from Arizona.

Texas. Good afternoon to you, Mr. MacDougall. Shanta Shiv, that's Esprit Board de Greetings. I want to wish you all the best, Shanta. On the 25th of September, especially from Aria George, that's her granddaughter. It's about time Vijay get the party going, right, Shanta? Let's say hi to Maya and happy birthday to Auntie Lalita of Windsor Forest. Who celebrated her birthday yesterday belatedly. Happy birthday from Navesh, Devi and Maya from Brampton, Canada. Special hi to Mona joining us from Better Hope. Good afternoon to you. Indira from Cranor Road, good afternoon. Special shout out to you. Birthday greetings to elder sister Lalita from Windsor Forest, nephew Vicky Chiwan from LaGrange, from Mono Kehru and family, from Brampton, love always. Related birthdays to Safrina Ali. Pre-birthday greetings to Lilita Dayaram, from the Kehrus, from Brampton. Narifa says, good afternoon to all the listeners, to Grandma Anisha, Mom Sherry, and two sisters, Nadia and Zahara. And Roy Hussein and his family. Want to wish them all the best. Marianne joining us. Good afternoon. Says happy birthday to her son in the United Kingdom. Boy is joining us and he's from the Bronx, USA. Good afternoon to you, boy. Pamela and Richard Hendricks, they're also in the house. Good afternoon. Nazarene and Ferrano up in the Bronx, USA. A special shout out to you. Pat from Scarborough, Ontario. Good afternoon, Nafita Sudial. The Sudials, they're in the house.

Say good afternoon to my cousin Andy on the west side. Freedom, who? Peace and hope. What a wish you and the family all the best. Thanks so much, Beryl and everyone. Lots of personal messages coming in. Appreciate your love out there, all right? We're cruising 13 hours 25 in Guyana.

Our dear aunt is on Aunt Hima. Special early birthday greeting to beautiful princess Pretty Singh from Serenipi Gift Shoppe. From my loving mom, Auntie Hima, Prince Charming hubby, Dr. Rajiv Singh, brother Neil, sister-in-law Amanda, sisters-in-law Amanda and Radha, saying to you how much they appreciate and love you. Stay as sweet as you are. We love you endlessly. Happy birthday.

Wonderful song for a Sunday. In fact, all the songs. So appropriate. All the families listening in. Let's love one another. Let's respect each other.

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We take it back from the top at 13 hours, 31 and 17 seconds in Guyana.

0: These are song for family, song when you're sitting with your friends and your loved ones and really enjoying a Sunday experience. Let's say hi to Bash, the man up there in the USA. Jupiter, it's a pleasure talking with you, Bash, during the week. Good afternoon, you're live on the radio.
1: Hi, good day, good afternoon, Frederick. Is it Buddy?
0: Buddy, what? Oh, shucks, what's up, man?
1: Well, I got a birthday greetings and a wedding anniversary sent out.
0: You got to go right ahead, brother.
1: I'd like to send out a free birthday greetings to my wife, 60th birthday, celebrated on Tuesday, and also 34 years of wedding anniversary.
0: Wow. Double.
1: Doubles.
0: We got to get some doubles then.
1: No problem. I'm just giving her all the best, and may she live to see 100.
0: All right. Am I permitted now to say happy birthday to her?
1: Thank you.
0: Happy birthday, Lolito. Have a good one. Yeah, have a blast. I know. Let her cook up a storm, man.
2: I'm not cooking nothing. They're by Chinese. I'm in a Chinese. So I have me work, man, 1 month and a half in, and I done them by walking on the road there for me now.
0: Okay.
2: Well, I ain't doing no party, so I don't look out for nothing.
0: All right, Lolito.
2: 34 years is a miserable 34 years, but I try to make my life nice.
0: Come on. It's so miserable. It's so miserable that Buddy got a call and wish you a happy birthday, right?
2: Yes. No, I'm happy with my life. I know 60. I feel like 16.
0: Wow, I can imagine.
2: I could tell you how I'm feeling. And this greeting is coming from my two blessed children that God gives me in my hand. I never expect to grow such a good children in my life and thank them by the God. And Buddy, yes, he's very good, but he's a little passionate. If I understand, I'm going to don't run away, lamb, but me understand. So this is life. Woman out there, I have to be like me. Don't smoke too much. Hey, I make sun and cement every day. So you have a blessed day, Frederick. And Marla, a happy birthday to you, girl. I know that Rocky is the one that's in this house. He's a great painter. So who are Rocky? I got to Marla.
0: All right.
2: You have a great day, Frederick. I was down there with the boys. Baby, good afternoon and all the fun.
0: Well, thanks so much, Lolita. Happy birthday to you. Call you live. Good afternoon.
3: Good afternoon, Frederick.
0: Hello.
3: And how are you doing,
0: brother? I'm all right, Paro.
3: Long time.
0: It's been a while, yes.
3: Right. I listen to your program. I always enjoy your program.
0: Okay.
3: Yeah, really. But never mind me not calling. I'm still up to date in my radio from 6 o'clock this morning. I put on every day. But I miss you and don't talk during the day. During the
0: okay.
3: Week. Anyway, good afternoon to you again. And good afternoon to all the fans in and out Guyana. Guyana one and outside one. And happy free birthday to Lolita. You see how good husband she got a car in she birthday. Larita, good have a happy 60th birthday, girls. Enjoy the day. And anyway, good afternoon to everybody. And must say thanks to Auntie Beryl. I'll glad to see she next time when she come, though. I want to see she next time when she come. She can come visit me in Lusignan. And good afternoon to Aunt Sister Hema, Mr. Rudy, Lolita, Miss Sita, Mina. And I must tell you, Mina birthday was Friday, I mean Thursday. Happy belated birthday to Mina and Rajesh. Rajesh Khanna, right?
0: Yes, Rajesh Khanna.
3: Right. Anyway, Frederick, I enjoy your program since you put command. It's 12 o'clock. And you have a blessed day, blessed afternoon, safe journey home. And I will open the radio, but I might cut off it for cricket, right?
0: Okay.
3: I might go till 9 because I will cut it off for the TV with the cricket. Anyway, you have a blessed day and I enjoy your program. And
0: thanks.
3: Tell Auntie Beryl next trip that she come once she loses it now. Right?
0: She's hearing you. I guess she's going to see you.
3: Yes, okay, then, Frederick. Thank you. Bye-bye.
0: Take care. Bye, Paro. Thirteen hours 14, Guyana.

Tonight to Angelina Florida says her volume is really to the highest in Florida. Sharmila hands no tree Mahaika River. Dr. Ali and Mrs. Ali. There's so many people here, so many. Faisal Ali is in the house as well. Happy belated birthday to cousin Jennifer. Celebrated her birthday yesterday, the 19th of September. Happy belated birthday, Jennifer, from Faisal and family. Also, happy belated birthday to sister Sonia. Celebrated her birthday on the 17th of September. Hope you had a blast and belatedly happy birthday to you, Sonia, from Faisal, the entire family. Shamina from Canada, good afternoon. Hi, Dimple, good afternoon to you. There's so many messages here. Get to them shortly.

0: see.
1: There are lots of people calling me direct on 624-7874. And then there are several sending me voice messages. You have to type, please. I don't take off the headphone, so please understand. Jelly Belly is really loving the music.

Faisal Lee's Our Songs for a Little Swank, right? The loss of essence, right, Andy? And there's something you call chow chow. Some people say it's a little bird that you catch and you roast, but the chow chow I'm talking about is the mango and the pepper and the vinegar, the tomato, cucumber.

Happy birthday, Dimple. Now I'm seeing a message, really. It's coming up on Thursday. I want to wish you all the best, Dimple. Thanks for all the messages. Oh, she's from the West Side. Always messaging whenever I'm on all the programs. Wishing Auntie Lolita a happy birthday. And a union filled with endless love and happiness from another aunt, Hema, and family. The Auntie Babes in your state at this time mean so ill. This is Frederick Rampersault saying that we love you. Please get well soon if you're hearing.

It's the little princess Kyra, the loss of love from grandma and grandpa. Shabina in Canada.

0: Sandra Badal says she is enjoying remembering all the cinema days. Hello, Diana. Happy birthday to you from Ricky and Felicina and Damien. Happy birthday to loving son Niall Samaria. Celebrating his 11th birthday on Tuesday the 22nd. Greetings are coming from Father Bob. Bob's mom, Sabita. Two sisters, Ashbini and also Ashana. Want to say how much they love you. Cruising on 89.1 FM radio.
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0: Faisal, this is Sunday Songs by Wedding House Songs. Right, Andy, as well, on the west side. And Vijay. I know Vijay is going to start drinking some goat milk shortly.

This one specially for Asia Ali. I hope you're enjoying Asia, sharing in the memories. Also, Shakita De Freitas from Barbados is her favorite. Penny Isaac says one of her favorite too. Hi, Penny.

Yes, join me on Tuesday, 8 p.m. on 89.5 FM. I'm starting my career over there. Of course, inaugural program. Thanks to all the sponsors and look out for more things to come.

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Says one of our favorite wedding song. 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Let me replay it, right? 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
1: Reginald Ramsamy up in the USA. Good afternoon, Reginald. My cousin Raphael. Good afternoon to Boy up in Yonkers, USA. Raymond Paulson in Brooklyn, New York. Ambika. Shania Gonzalez up in Queens, New York. To Sandra in the USA. Hi, Sandra. There's so many people locked on here. 624-7874, whatever country you're from, you can come through on WhatsApp. Send me a message, plus 592-624-7874. I repeat, plus 592-624-7874.

We have the beautiful Sandra as well joining us from South Florida. That's another Sandra. There's so many. Hi, Sandra. How are you? Please don't call the number 62478. You have to send me a WhatsApp message or a voice note. There's so many coming in here. So many. The phone is ringing all the time. In Guyana, South America, right across the Eastern Caribbean, it is 14 hours.

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14 hours, 6 in Guyana. Just want to say a special shout out and good afternoon to Robin Chandra. He's listening and enjoying the program on Radio Garden from Toronto. Thanks so much, and I want to wish Sharmilee, Rohit, and Navin, they're joining us. Good afternoon to you. Hello, Sandra, from South Florida. She's enjoying, and it's a rainy day up there in South Florida. Let's say hi to Miss Loretta. Good afternoon. Hope you're doing really well. Happy birthday to Sister Lalita from Patsiburu, from Tumeri. Wishing you an awesome, awesome day today. And the birthday coming up. Malini Dawan joining here in Guyana. Good afternoon to you, Malini. How are you? Hope you're doing really well. Good afternoon to all the wonderful listeners joining. To Reginald Ramsewak, Ramsamy, good afternoon to you, Reginald. Want to wish you and the family all the best and trust it's really good in your neck of the woods. To Imran joining, good afternoon and special shout out to you, Imran. Also to Fazi joining, good afternoon. To Gregory King, good afternoon to you as well. 14 hours 8, cruising on 8 to 9.1 FM radio.

Happy birthday greetings to Lalita, known as Helen from Vijay Shivnat. That's to my cousin Andy on the west side. Freedom Hope, they're loving the music there. Chiquita de Pretos is going crazy. So is Auntie Hema. So is Lalo.

16 hours. It'll be the end for Faisal program, and then we're going to... 16 hours start to, sorry. Lots coming up this afternoon. Thank you, you're very kind. Nikita Defratos. Chiquita, sorry.

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And I found this. You want me to replay it? Well, as you heard this one, I only found it this morning as I was in a hammock rocking. And I found this.

0: Sig Gravett to Stephen and Selena from Oakville, Ontario, Canada, who says they really enjoy. So is Auntie Hema. Happy birthday to two wonderful men, son Rene Scuzel from the UK, son Jason James from Tortola BVI. Want to wish them all the best. It's coming from Radhika James. Good afternoon to you.
1: Thanks, Edric. Sorry to call you back, but I was on the kitchen wall wiping.
0: Okay.
1: I want to send out a special and a hearty birthday greeting to Uncle Bob of USA Silent Fashion. His birthday will be tomorrow. You know, at long time days, I was working there for 15 years. And he always cherished me on our birthday. Until one time I get away with them, we did till next day, because about the promise made us all that that's how we get come and sit about. He never to come because he never spoke, man, and the body break there. The body the break. But anyway, happy birthday to Uncle Bob. I think he always listened to you and coming from Lalita and all the staff them. He was a great boss for us on those days. He always shopped for me and get me all the KFC and all the Cremacure and whatever, and all the lunch. So we love you, Uncle Bob, from USA Silent Fashion. I hope you enjoy that special day tomorrow, because I might see you. Anyway, Frederick, you have a blessed day.
0: I understand why you can't see him, because you didn't born as yet, right?
1: No. Oh, no.
0: Tuesday you will be born.
1: So. One turn away from me.
0: I'm just kidding, Lolito. You're going to be born on Tuesday.
1: He's same age with body. Same body with me. And when I tell you, Frederick, I could talk. You know, long time we can't even afford a piece of chicken. And when you buy a 5-6 bucket, yeah, I would say care home some or bring the kids and bring body there and see where they want. You know, he's a good man, you know.
0: Yes.
1: You know.

0: 34 years was very hard. I want to become some, but sometimes my eyes would run water.
1: There's some good people out there, really, really good people.
0: It's very good, but for push a life, it's very hard. And there's one woman here stand up. From the 13 years I have of working till now, maybe I went home in between years with body, but I was still struggling, and I pushed myself up today, and I'm a proud woman for 34 years. I don't know if Eric, because he never backed me. He always there for me. He always help out. But God not make all man rich, or God not make all man poor. You got to make life, and nobody can make it for you.
1: Absolutely. Happy birthday, Lalita. Happy
0: you
1: birthday.
0: You have to make your life. They can't write no me, it's a book of life and God somewhere, but no, I choose to fix house because if I get a wedding, I don't fix.
1: And not only that, you're with buddy, so have fun, take care.
0: Yes, and bye, yeah.
1: Bye now. When I found this song this morning, I was crazy. It made my day.

0: वो क्या
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0: कैसे
2: Good afternoon, you're live. Good afternoon. Good afternoon, go ahead, please.
3: Yes, I would like to say happy free birthday to Annalita and Auntie Himadata, who later on the week.
2: Pretty.
3: And everybody who else who celebrated the birthday during the past week. And I want to say thank you for everyone that called me and wished me happy birthday.
2: Well, I wish you belatedly happy birthday, Rajesh.
3: Thank you, buddy.
2: I hope that it was enjoyable.
3: I love you. I don't really celebrate birthdays, to be honest.
2: Okay. Behind the scenes, there's a lot going on for me, so I'm so busy sorting out stuff, but things are happening goodly, you know, in a good way.
3: Okay, I'm happy birthday to everyone else who celebrates the birthday. Take care and have a blessed day.
2: You too. Have an awesome, awesome rest of the day.
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Special go leabhar de Márta from Schenectady, New York. It's coming from Nadira from Kilcoy, Quarantine, 89.3 FM, Burbies. Say good afternoon to Sati Singh in the hammock, enjoying.

Say hi to Compton and Mitra. Say good afternoon, greetings to Treadman and all the folks in Shell Road Kitty. Say good afternoon to Balu from Enterprise Leg One.

Sing it happened to Penny from The Hoop. My Coney. This is in the hammock enjoying. I'm loving it here, too. I'm loving every bit of it here. 14 hours started at 5.

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I got two hammocks at home. One is tidy, the other is not. I spend 95% of my time at home in a hammock.

beautiful songs for a Sunday afternoon. If you're driving, take it easy on the roadways. Amazon Warriors, who were in Barbados, and they're back. I know lots of people bought tickets for tonight, so they're still in Barbados. All the visitors again are welcome. All those leaving on a voyage. Patrick Rampersad, a.k.a. DJ Love, in studio with you.

sing it out for the De Percival's family. Also, a special shout out to Sonia from St. Martin. Paul Singh up in Curacao, good afternoon to you. Says he's doing really well and is enjoying. 14 hours 48 and 47 seconds.

Make it for Patrick up in Yonkers, USA. Good afternoon to you. Special shout out to wonderful sister-in-law, Zalu. Zabi and Fazi. Also mother-in-law, who's again on holidays, coming from Shamina up in Canada. This one's for Auntie Hima as well, says one of our favorites.

Good afternoon, Zeno from Ottawa, Canada. Says good afternoon to all the listeners enjoying the music. Cruising!

Well, this is a surprise. Rashmi joining us up there in New Jersey. Hi, Rashmi. Good afternoon. How are we doing? Also, Ashti up in the USA. Good afternoon to you. How are you? Good to know so many people are joining. I'm going to replay this song, the final song for today. Thanks for joining. I've enjoyed your company. And stand by for Faisal Imports at the top of the hour.

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0: 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A special good afternoon to his wife, Bobby, son, Amir, grandson Idris, daughter-in-law Lisa, all locked in. And good afternoon to son Atiq Sadiq, daughter-in-law Caroline, and granddaughter Safia. Good afternoon to daughter Safia, son-in-law Fitushan, newborn granddaughter Maya, congratulations. Daughter Safia and her husband. Good afternoon to the CEO, Atiq of Faisal Imports. General Manager of Faisal Imports, Sadiq. Good afternoon to the Manager, Procurement Department, Balram, his wife and the grandchildren. Want to wish all of you the best as we're cruising at 15 hours 3. All the songs are selected by Faisal himself as we start cruising on this edition

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0: 15 hours, 17, 21 seconds. I would like to say a special good afternoon to brother Shiraz and wife Asia, their four sons, Ramiz, Rashad, Riaz, and Ejaz, Denise Farrow, husband Danny, daughter Haiti, to the management and staff of King Armed Guards, CEO Faisal himself, the brother Asad, wife Patsy, sons Javed and Saif, and their three beautiful granddaughters, and also daughters-in-law. Good afternoon to sister Sonia, her three sons, and to dad Wajid Ali, enjoying. To brother Basil and his family, sister Shakita, husband Kalim, daughter Haiti, and sons Riza and Riyad. A special good afternoon to Uncle Munir, his wife Tahira, daughters Jennifer and Stephanie, granddaughters Tori and Bella, son-in-law Ryan, the cousin Hafiz and wife Diane, their two kids enjoying the program, the cousin Shakita, husband, kids, and sisters Priscilla and Wasilla enjoying the program. Wishing them a wonderful Sunday. 15 hours 18, cruising with Faisal Imports as we take you back to the music.
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50-28, you're cruising with Faisal and Ports. We just want to say a special belated happy birthday to Sonia and Jennifer. Hope you did enjoy your birthday. And also to Shiraz on his anniversary. Congratulations once again to all of you from Faisal, the entire family circle. This one's going specially for all the birthday people, anniversary people.

Just let you know, it's 15 hours, 33 and 14 seconds in Guyana. I want to say good afternoon to Nando on the East Coast. Anita up in Florida, good afternoon to you. We're rocking with Faisal Imports, and Faisal would like to say good afternoon to the management and staff of King Armed Guards, CEO Faisal himself, friend Govinda from K&S Supermarket. Wishing you a wonderful Sunday afternoon. Happy belated birthday to cousin Jennifer, celebrates her birthday yesterday, the 19th of September. Belated happy birthday, Jennifer, from Faisal and family. Also, happy belated birthday to sister Sonia, celebrated her birthday on the 17th. Happy belated birthday, hope you had a blast. Congratulations to daughter Safio, gave birth to a healthy baby girl Friday the 18th of September, approximately 9 a.m. Congratulations to baby girl. Happy belated wedding anniversary to brother and his wife Asia, celebrated their 37th anniversary on September 17th. Congratulations to you guys. Also good afternoon to cousin Nizam and wife Anita, daughter of Anisa of New Jersey, all locked in. And good afternoon to neighbor Sita, husband Pradesh, and two kids, three grands, all locked in from New York. And a special shout out to cousin Gailey, husband Shazim from Toronto. Salam to cousin Khan from Khan's Lumberyard. May Almighty Allah's blessings be with you. Wish you a speedy recovery. Also, a special good afternoon to friend Diane from Republic Bank, Guyana Limited. Her husband Dominique and their two beautiful daughters. And also a special shout out to school friend Diwati, husband Gray, Mr. Gray, and daughter all locked on from New York City. We're rocking with Faisal Imports as we take you back to the music.

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And to all the listeners, Asir Ali would like to say good afternoon to all of you. Want to wish your eldest son, Ramiz, a happy and blessed 36th birthday. Greetings are for mom, dad, and the boys. Also, I'd like to congratulate Safia and Vitushan on the birth of their Bongsin, the adorable baby girl. They went to the world on the 18th of September, 9:40 a.m. Congrats to Faisal and the entire family. We would love to welcome baby Maya, Liano, to the Ali's family. You are the one special baby girl who is so loved by everyone already. Witnesses are from Shiraz, Asia, Ramiz, Rashad, Riaz, and Ejaz. 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

Well, let's say a special good afternoon to Buru and his wife joining us up there in Toronto. Sharmilee Rohit and Navin, good afternoon. Debbie, the kitty girl, good afternoon to you. Also to Reginald Ramsewak. Thank you very much for the kind compliments. Shamino from Canada, Nando up on the East Coast, Demerara. I want to welcome you. You're rocking with Faisal Imports. Happy birthday to nephew Ramiz from Uncle Red's. Auntie Bobby, Atik Sadiq, Safia, Amir, Aaron, Idris, Carolina, and the newborn Maya. Enjoy your specialty. 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

We're up here with the Faisal Imports on a Sunday afternoon. So let's say a special shout out to Rudy and Savita Manbo, Mississauga, Canada, joining us.

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Cruising at 16 hours 19 and 38 seconds. Faisal would like to say good afternoon to friend Irene from Toronto, Uncle Munir and his family as well. Good afternoon to His Excellency Dr. Muhammad Irfan Ali, wishing him a wonderful Sunday afternoon. Keep up the good work. Allah's choicest blessings. Also the cousin Shakila, husband, kids, sister Priscilla and Vasila, cousin Haseeb and wife Shabana. To the management and staff of S&S Supermarket, Lusik Nan and Mahaiko. Good afternoon to Indy from Esquibo, the CEO of JNP Jai Gobin Supermarkets and General Store. Good afternoon to the management and staff of King Armed Guards. Special

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Wishing everyone a wonderful rest of the Sunday afternoon and a great evening and a great week ahead. This is where I say goodbye. Coming up at 16:30, Salam Namaste, powered by Arts of India and Bombay Masala.

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Very good afternoon, Guyano. Well, welcome to the Sheriff Medical Center, San Bateman an hour. Special good afternoon to the Dr. Lissandra Ahmed, Mr. Sheriff Ahmed, the Shoba, Amir, and everyone down there. 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I'm taking you back in time.

I let the music do the talking this afternoon. So once the music is talking to your heart, you will call up and tell me or say a greeting. But I won't probe you into doing it. But you can send me your WhatsApp messages, which are already started coming in. But feel free to call once the music touches your heart.

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1: It's this world that's falling down on me.
0: Meryl Sousa ran Queens, New York.
1: So if you see my girl,
0: Girlie of Prospect.
1: Home to me.
0: Coming from her sister Anne.
1: Tell her about my heart. That's slow.
0: Nazarene Ferran up in the Bronx, USA. All the puppies and everyone, Auntie Hema, good afternoon.
1: Myself.
0: Cynthia Mahabir, Queens, New York.

singing effort than Nazim Shakir in Montreal, Canada. Good afternoon to you. Hi, Haiti. How are you doing? May Khan up in the USA. Good afternoon. Sharmilee Rowett and Navin in the Bronx, USA. Good afternoon to all of you. We cruising. Just loving the music.

0: Good afternoon, 11 on radio. Good afternoon. Hi, good afternoon.
1: Good afternoon, Mr. Rumpusad.
0: Hello.
1: I love this song.
0: Okay.
1: Yes, really nice song. I was thinking about requesting tonight.
0: Okay.
1: Yes, I said, oh, when Sunday I'm going to request this song.
0: I know. It's a wonderful song.
1: Yes, it's Sabrina Carpenter, right?
0: Yes, the Carpenters.
1: Yes, I know the song, Top of the World. And I said I would request it, but look, I hear it now.
0: Okay.
1: I love this song, man.
0: Yeah, it's a real wonderful song.
1: Yeah. But you did the one before.
0: Yes.
1: I can testify to that.
0: Okay.
1: Some of it, not all. Because my husband died about 21 years ago.
0: Okay.
1: And, but since I found Jesus, or if Jesus found me,
0: mm-hmm.
1: I am not lonely anymore.
0: Absolutely. Absolutely.
1: Yes, because I have Jesus. It's just like when I have everything.
0: Not like just, you do have everything.
1: Yes, I do have it. Well, yes, I do have everything. My statement is wrong.
0: No, that's fine.
1: Yes, I enjoy all this song anyway.
0: Thank you so much, okay?
1: Yeah, good job. Yeah, bye.
0: Take care.

0: on the radio. Good afternoon to you.
1: Good afternoon to you.
0: Good afternoon, Mr. Huntley.
1: Yeah, I would like to big up Mr. Sharif Ahmed, the staff, and all the members of the company. If you notice, I'm calling for a different number.
0: Right.
1: Yeah, because these people at One Communication, and I'm sorry to be using your platform to say this, these people are corporate, what was call them? Thieves? Scams? You want them to call this up? All look where I live in. No signal.
0: Wow.
1: I got two numbers. None of them I can't get in or get out on.
0: Oh boy.
1: Right? And I think it's enough. Guyanese gotta come out. And let me tell these people it's time. As the president says, they're shortchanging the society.
0: Yeah. We got to get a better service.
1: Yeah, a better service, man.
0: I know. But I'm happy that you got through, okay?
1: Yeah, I have this other number, I always try to be, you know.
0: I know. Thank you, Mr. Huntley. All right.

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1: I'm sorry, me again.
0: Suddenly.
1: They just play your song that you're playing now.
0: I know.
1: I had that on my playlist tonight.
0: Oh, boy, you're playing away all the playlist songs.
1: Yeah, and the first caller says, you're playing songs that he would have requested tonight.
0: Yes.
1: Well. Please play Tom Jones to me and let me hear it. I'm going to listen to it and then I can play.
0: All right, I'll start doing it back for you, okay?

This one's for Haley as well. Good afternoon, Dear, from Cranial Road. Marianne can't get through on the phone. Marianne, try. Shamina up in Canada. Penny Isaacs in Guyana. Hi, Gregory. Good afternoon, Gregory King.

0: Live on the radio, good afternoon. Just lost you. Good afternoon, you're live. Good afternoon.
1: Hello, good afternoon, Cedric. That's the answer.
0: Hello, how are you doing?
1: Good, listen to your holy body.
0: Oh, thank you.
1: Nice music.
0: Thanks a lot.
1: Bring back enough memory.
0: I know, I enjoy it all today, every day, every bit.
1: Yeah,
0: join me on 89.5, right? I'm going to be on from Tuesday at 8 p.m.
1: On it?
0: 89.5.
1: Yeah,
0: Tuesday at 8 p.m.
1: Yes, you're listening. On Tuesday?
0: Tuesday coming, yes. 8 p.m.
1: Morning?
0: 8 p.m. P.M. In the night, afternoon.
1: Oh, afternoon?
0: Yeah.
1: Yeah, you're listening to him.
0: All right. Thank you so much, okay?
1: Yeah, you can take
0: care. Take care. Beautiful music.
2: 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My missing angel hides from me.
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3: Frederick, good afternoon.
0: Hi, Debbie.
3: You did excellent today. I mean, every week you're doing well, but today beyond, man.
0: I'm trying to get songs I never played before and so on. So I'm doing a lot of research because I'm out of university now. So
3: okay,
0: I'm putting a lot of time, yeah.
3: I just heard you announce starting a new program on Tuesday.
0: Yes, it's 9.5, 8 p.m.
3: Okay, nice.
0: Thanks.
3: Good afternoon to Sister Naz.

0: Shireen and Farhana. And to everyone, once again, happy birthday to the Bardi girl who's celebrating her birthday on Tuesday. Well, keep on playing, Freddie.
1: Thanks, Debbie.
0: Take care.
1: Take care. Please shine so bright.

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1: Hi, good afternoon, Heather.
0: Hello, good afternoon.
1: Hi, I just get up and hear those music.
0: Okay.
1: Oh, I've been here a long, long time.
0: I know.
1: Yeah.
0: How are we doing?
1: I listened to the Indian one today. It was so nice.
0: Okay. So, what are you doing for the birthday?
1: I'm not doing nothing. Probably I go to a dinner tomorrow afternoon.
0: Okay.
1: I went out last night. I come home till 2 this morning.
0: Oh.
1: So. A break up.
0: I can understand.
1: Yeah. So probably go to a dinner or something tomorrow afternoon. Nothing big.
0: Okay.
1: Yeah.
0: Just be as sweet as you are. Have an awesome birthday, okay?
1: Okay, thank you so much. And we'll talk to you about
0: Okay, this song's for you now, right? For your birthday.
1: Okay. Thank you.
0: Welcome.

0: Good afternoon, live on the radio.
1: How are you? It's a long time I didn't call you.
0: Hello.
1: How are you, my brother?
0: I'm doing really well, thanks.
1: How is Christine?
0: She's doing well, thanks.
1: I love your program today. Wonderful.
0: Thank you, Kylie.
1: Anyway, it's every week my brother playing beautiful songs. And I enjoy those songs you play. God has given you a good inspiration. Keep it up, my brother.
0: Thanks
1: a lot. And I heard you talk about Tuesday night. I will definitely tune into that program. You are such a wonderful...
0: It's RGI 89.5.
1: Oh, 89.5?
0: Yes, RGI, okay. 8 p.m. Okay. First time on that station.
1: Okay.
0: Well, thank you so much, okay?
1: I just want to pick up my friend, Lalita. A long time I didn't see her. But I hope she's good because I heard her this midday talking to you.
0: She's doing really well, yes.
1: Yeah. My brother, take care and be safe.
0: Thank you so much. I appreciate it. Yeah.

0: Good afternoon, you're on the radio. Good afternoon.
1: Hello.
0: Hi, good afternoon.
1: Hi, good afternoon. Big up to Debbie. Debbie, thank you. I think you owe me right now, or I owe you. I don't know. Thank you for all the body wishes. Yes, I'm not doing anything. Just making a little fire and a little family. I'm fasting on that vision day. Okay. And big up to Miss Carmo and everyone, and happy birthday to Pretty and Rajesh. Keep up the good work to Sheriff Medical Center. I'm very busy, favorite, like me not catch me level till now.
0: I know it's a birthday, but remember you didn't born us yet, so don't overwork, right?
1: Well, my mom say I born 8 o'clock. Me, you know, I got to ask she.
0: Okay.
1: But she say I born a Sunday. If me born a Sunday, how me girl can work 24 hours? I know Sunday people lazy.
0: Well, you're a couple hours from your birthday and no Amazon Warriors tonight. So take it easy. I know you're a cricket fan.
1: Well, that cricket get me sick. And okay. I was about Barbados. But say, I didn't get leave for the first time.
0: Okay.
1: So, but I saved me money. My body me saved me money. And I put it in good use.
0: All
1: right. Use that I could see. Because I don't spend enough already.
0: Okay.
1: Anyway, keep up the good work once more. And a blessed afternoon. Everyone.
0: Thank you.
1: I'm blessed.
0: Thank you.
2: You're my world, you're every breath.
0: Good afternoon, Cheryl.
2: You're my world, you're every move I make.
0: Good afternoon, Chanda. From Fryrish.
2: Other eyes.
0: 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Good afternoon, Shamina.
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0: Good afternoon, up in Canada.

0: good afternoon. You're on the radio. Good afternoon, you're live.
1: Good afternoon again.
0: Hello.
1: I want to send out free birthday greetings to Lalita. She said she's 60, looking like 16. I heard her today.
0: Yeah. Well, she meant 66, but she was a little confused.
1: Oh.
0: I'm just kidding. Go ahead.
1: Yeah, so I wish her a happy, happy birthday, and God bless her to see many more birthdays. And she do enjoy her day. Thank you.
0: You're welcome. Mother, I see the stars.

0: Good afternoon, you're live. Good afternoon.
1: Hi, Cedric. Not Tuesday is the birthday. Tomorrow.
0: Pardon me?
1: Tomorrow is my birthday, not Tuesday.
0: Oh, tomorrow? Oh, boy.
1: Yes.
0: Monday. Tomorrow. Oh, my apologies.
1: That's okay. I just hear you say that.
0: I'm so sorry.
1: That's okay. Next up, we're live with me.
0: Do enjoy, okay?
1: Yeah, yes, Cedric.
0: Thank you. I

I just noticed the music is speaking this afternoon. So many calls coming in. Strong song.

0: good afternoon. You're on the radio.
1: Yeah, Mr. Robinson.
0: Mr. Huntley.
1: I would like to say to my good friend Alita, happy birthday. And to all who are celebrating their birthdays tomorrow and so on.
0: Tomorrow is Marlo's birthday.
1: Happy birthday to you, ma'am. And may you have a great day. Right? And you know what I hear that Lalita wasn't too well? You know, I really pushed back in a chair. And I said, what body's doing with it? You know?
0: I like that quote.
1: That's a lively person. Not too well.
0: I know.
1: So, you know, I'm enjoying. And the song that you're playing now, please start it back on the top. It's just for Lalita and all who are celebrating their birthdays tomorrow, all my radio family. I love you.
0: Okay, Mr. Huntley, from the top.

0: You got to share your love now with Mr. Huntley, apart from your husband too, right? Good afternoon, you're on the radio.
1: Frederick, like you read in my mind.
0: Okay.
1: I second request this song. This is not Torn Between Two Lovers.
0: Yes.
1: Oh, my goodness. And now you play the first one. Top of the World. I say, all right.
0: And now I come and I'm upsetting
1: the next one,
0: this evening.
1: Yes, any one of the two songs I would request.
0: Oh, boy.
1: All right. So thank God. You read in my mind.
0: All right.
1: So thank God for that. I'll hear it before the time.
0: You enjoy, okay?
1: All right. Thanks to you. Bye.
0: Welcome.

This was with Sharmalee, Cynthia, Lalita, Patricia, Davy Canada. Wow. The program is blowing people away all over.

0: 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For the first time in Guyana, all you have to do is make an appointment today. 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
1: Thank you, Cedric.
0: Hello, Marianne.
1: Yes, lovely program, beautiful music.
0: Thank you.
1: Lovely, lovely, lovely. When I was trying to get to early, I was cooking chicken curry and dollar rice.
0: Oh, chicken curry? Not curry chicken.
1: Not curry chicken. Chicken curry. I made sure I get it right.
0: Okay.
1: Yeah, I just wanted to say happy birthday to my nephew and Antigua and my son today, both of them. But my son in the UK, he's now 56.
0: 56, good. Wow.
1: Yes.
0: Now you have me wondering, Miriam. I'm wondering what's the age of the mom. I'm just kidding.
1: I'm 73.
0: Not 73, wow, amazing.
1: Four solid times next year.
0: Are you kidding? That's great, Miriam. Congratulations.
1: Yep, I'm very proud of myself and my age, my looks and everything. I'm very much. I don't be afraid to say my age. That's me.
0: Okay.
1: No way. Anyway, I just want to say beautiful music and happy birthday and a nice evening to everyone that's listening to your program from 12 o'clock onward. I'm just going to do some work in my yard now before it's 7 o'clock over.
0: Well, thank you very much, Marianne.
1: Yes, my love. You take care.
0: All right, we're cruising. All the girls out there, all the ladies, this is for you. All the birthday people, Marlo, Lalita and everyone.
2: Got sunshine.
0: Sunshine.
2: On a cloudy day.
0: Whoa, whoa, whoa, whoa.

0: Good afternoon, you're on the radio. Good afternoon, you're live.
1: Yeah, but sure, I'm just trying to speak
0: it. Totally.
1: Yeah, I'm calling to ask the leader, if she ever asked her mama the same question that she is asking. I wonder what she said to her. If she did. If she asked buddy, he would have said the same thing he's saying now. You're a beautiful woman, you're a happy woman, and you're a nice person to be around.
0: Thank you so much, Lee.

0: Hola.
1: Good afternoon, you're on the radio.
0: Hi, Terry. Well, I'm Mr. Huntley here, one thing. Mr. Huntley, I was to do this boardy, right? A big party showing this yard here. But I take my boardy money and I spend it on my house. And if I tell you the amount of pint here, you're not going to want to hear. So all them men who was to marry me and run away America, and I see how me look young and nice, so, and some of them wife left them and run away, they must be sorry, because all of them watch me. Girl, what do you look good? What do you look good? Because some woman like me, so beautiful, could have run away from body long, but what for? I have a son, I will never leave my husband. If you have to live on the street or on the drain or on the gutter, I'm not going to leave him. Let me push the life. And he say, I must tell everybody whatever done in this yard is my money, not his own. So that's why he say he's proud. So I be his wife. He won't put up. But Mr. Huntley, I love you too. You have a blessed day. And you are a true, true friend of me. Because sometimes we just drive and when body hear your voice, hear he. Look up, Mr. Huntley, you talk up now. So you know your voice. So thank you. So I'm a 1 September woman. Stand up on this party. I'm not boasting, but this is me. I supposed to keep a party, but I show with the party back. I'm going to fast today, but I don't go to eat till dinner now. All right, then. Take care. Y'all have a blessed day. Bye.
1: Thank you. All right, good. So here is Dana, sorry.

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Well, thank you very much to Mr. Sheriff Ahmad, Dr. Lysandra, Matt, Shobin, everyone. Join us next week for another great edition. Coming up next will be the family classic. 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
8: Good evening, Anna. Welcome to the Family Classic. Frederick Rampersad here. It's 18 hours 1. I'm going to start taking a request in. 225-8097. 225-8098. And if you're coming into Guyana, 718-285-8978. I repeat. Coming into Guyana, 718-285-8978. Local numbers, 225-8097. 225-8098. Good evening, you're into Guyana. Good evening.
9: Hello. Good evening, sir.
8: Jonathan, go ahead.
9: My son, tonight, Charlie Price.
8: Go ahead.
9: The snake will crawl.
8: The snake Hello. Will crawl, yes. Thank you, Jonathan.
9: Thank you.
8: Welcome. On the radio, good evening.
0: Yeah, Mr. Armstrong, good evening.
8: Mr. Huntley, go ahead.
0: Yeah, my song tonight, and Adam singing Don't Give Up.
8: Don't Give Up. Uh-huh.
0: Yeah, Yolanda Adam. And I'm dedicating to my aunt, Auntie Baby, Auntie Ruby, and Auntie Hema, and to the birthday girl, Lilita. Lilita, I hear you. And I'm supportive of you. I like strong women, and I like people who look for the future and not just for today. I love you for that.
8: Well, thank you, Mr. Huntley. Yuen Tegiano, good evening. Good evening. Good evening, Yuen Tegiano. Just lost you. Call you live, good evening. Just lost you. Call you live, good evening.
10: Hi, good afternoon. Can you please play Look Around and You'll Find It There?
8: Eddie Arnold.
10: Al Martino.
8: Al Martino, sorry. Yeah. And you'll find...
10: Look Around and You'll Find It There.
8: Okay, thank you so much.
10: Yeah.
8: You went again. Good evening. Good evening. Just lost you there. You're on here. Good evening.
11: Good afternoon. My song is Could You Be Loved?
8: Bob Marley.
11: Bob Marley. And good afternoon once more to Audley.
8: Well, thank you. Call you in again. Good evening.
12: Evening, Mr. Ampersand.
8: Hello.
12: Hi, my song this evening is by Judy Boucher, That Night We Met.
8: Judy Boucher?
12: Yes, That Night We Met.
8: I'm not getting you clearly. That
12: Night We Met.
8: Oh, That Night We Met.
12: Yes.
8: That Night We Met. All right, thank you so much.
12: Thank you.
8: I appreciate
12: it. You're welcome.
8: Bye-bye. On air, good evening.
13: Yes, Mr. Rampersad, good evening to you and everybody.
8: Mr. Premerton, good evening, sir.
13: Yes, it is.
8: Go ahead.
13: What's the come true, but I just decided to try a thing.
8: Okay.
13: I'm going with Change of Heart by Cyndi Lauper.
8: Change of Heart
13: by Cyndi Lauper.
8: Cyndi Lauper. All right, thank you very much.
13: Okay, then. Cheers.
8: Cheers. You're in Tegano, good evening. Hi, good evening. Just lost you. You're on air, good evening.
14: Good evening, Frederick. How are you?
8: Hi, Pamela. I'm fine.
14: How is Christine?
8: Doing well, thanks.
14: Play for me, Don't Blame Her. Life Turns Her That Way.
8: Don't Blame Her. Life.
14: Life Turns Her That Way.
8: Turns Her That Way.
14: Uh-huh, by Ricky Van Shelton.
8: Ricky Van. Or, thank you so much, Pamela.
14: Shelton. Okay, thank you, Frederick.
8: Cheers. I think that's the quota for the first segment, so thank you. 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

Good to Be Love coming out with Bob Marley, and we're definitely at 18 Hertz 106 in Guyana. That night when I first met you, there was Judy Boucher.

0: to the vouchers in Centonite, and let's say hi to Auntie Hema. Let's say hi to Janice Garaway. Sandra Badal is still at work and listening. Budu up in Toronto, trying to get through Kant. And Tony Mahat Beer, good evening.
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Here is Ricky Van Shelton, Life Turner That Way.

Ricky Van Shelton, Don't Blame Her, Life Life Turned Out That Way, that's the name of the album. Just to let you know, coming up next will be Max Tire Service, Power Hour, followed by the Fans Musical Request Hour. Want to say good evening to Aunt Maureen joining. Hope you're doing really well this evening. Thanks for all the messages. And once again, Janice Garway, good evening. Budu from Toronto. And my cousins, Fazila and Harold Chiatow. I want to say good evening to you. They have just joined us in Brampton, Canada. All right, we have 4 more minutes to start the next program, so I'm going to play a song for my cousins.

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And everyone joining. One of my favorites.

You know, God can change situations in our lives. I've seen the power of God. I asked for about 7 requests in the past couple of weeks, and I see God answered all. Jesus. So don't doubt what He can do, the impossible. He's brought us through. Even expose things that are happening against me.

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In Burbies, 87.7 FM. For Fred's Family Entertainment, we're starting a new series. You'll hear more. I'll tell you what's happening, some of the plans in the future very shortly. I spent some time as a columnist with Kaicho News. I may return to writing on a different platform, so I'll be writing about issues at work and all over.

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1: Good evening again, and welcome to Max Power Hour. Special good evening to Mr. Mark Matura, his wonderful wife, also to his family, all the staff of Max Tire Service, 182 Bar Street, Kitty, Georgetown, Guyana, and Max Spares, all the Spares, 177 Bar Street, Kitty, Max Enterprise, 80 Public Road, Hairstyling, East Bank, Demerara, to Mr. Rudy Matura. Want to say good evening to all of you, and thanks so much for joining. This is Max Power Hour. We're going to power the hour up. You're into Guyana. Good evening.
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1: Good evening.
2: My song this evening is by Kenny Rogers, Island in the Stream.
1: Island in the Stream.
2: Mm-hmm.
1: All right. Thank you so much.
2: Thank you.
1: Welcome. You're on here. Good evening.
3: Yeah, good evening. This song, Vapor or Viper, the song that's out right now by the AI.
1: Well, I'm not familiar with it. You say it's Viper or Vapor?
3: Yeah, Viper.
1: Is it a decent song?
3: Yes.
1: Okay, by whom? AI?
3: Yes, AI, the song, but it got Viper, if you want to get it by Viper or Viper, it depends on what you want, you know, the name.
1: All right, I'll check on it for you, okay? Thank you.
3: All right, good time.
1: You're into Guyana, good evening. Good evening.
4: Hi, Treasury, good evening.
1: Good evening, Beryl.
4: Yeah.
1: Hi, go ahead.
4: It's so hard to get through.
1: I know.
4: Anyway, kindly pray for me. I don't, this, they're like the snakes call at night, that's gone, right? All I have to offer you is me.
1: That's Charlie Pride?
4: By Charlie Pride.
1: Mm-hmm.
4: Yeah.
1: All I have to offer you is me. All right. Thank you so much, Beryl.
4: Thank you so much. I really enjoyed today's program. Thank you so much.
1: I did too as well. Thank you. It's going to get better. Trust me. You're on the air. Good evening. Just lost you. Good evening, you're live. Good evening. Hi, good evening. Just lost you too. 2258097, 2258098. Go ahead, you're live. Good evening.
5: Yes, Mr. Rampasar, good evening once again.
1: Go ahead.
5: The name of the movie is Diwani. D-E-E-W-A-N.
1: Sorry, D-E-E-W-A-N-I?
5: D-E-E-W-A-N-E. Diwani?
1: Mm-hmm.
5: And the name of the song is Kayamat, Kayamat. Q-A-Y-A-M-A-T times two.
1: Mm-hmm.
5: Kayamat, Kayamat.
1: All right, thank you so much.
5: Okay, then cheers.
1: Cheers. You're into Guyana. Good evening to you. Good evening, you're into Guyana. We just lost you. You're on the air. Good evening.
6: Good evening. You have Come to Me Softly by Jackie Edwards.
1: Come to Me Softly?
6: By Jackie Edwards.
1: Come to Me Softly. Well, thank you so much.
6: You're
1: into Guyana, good evening. Hi, good evening. Just lost you. You're into Guyana, good evening.
7: Hi, good evening, Cedric.
1: Hi, good evening, cuz. Go ahead.
7: My song request is Guardian Angel.
1: Guardian Angel.
7: By Dana, D-A-N-A, Winner.
1: By Dana Winner. Well, thank you so much.
7: Thank you. You're welcome.
1: You're into Guyana. Good evening. Good evening.
8: Good evening. Good evening.
1: Go ahead.
8: I'd rather die young, Gene Shepherd.
1: I'd rather die young, Gene Shepherd.
8: And grown old. Yes. Thank you.
1: Gene Shepherd. Thank you so much. Call you live on the radio. Good evening.
9: Mr. Ambassador, good evening to you again.
1: Mr. Huntley, go ahead.
9: Yeah, and my song is You Follow Me to Texas. My Elusive Dream.
1: Correct.
9: By Tom Jones. I said I requested it tonight for a friend who's listening, and I know they would like to hear it.
1: All right. Thank you so much, Mr. Huntley.
9: Yeah, I'll be with the rest of the evening.
1: All right, no problem. All right, you're live on the radio. Good evening. Hi, you're live on the radio.
10: Good evening.
1: Good evening, Aunt Ruby. Go ahead.
10: I'd like to dedicate this, the body song from Fires.
1: Mm-hmm.
10: For all those who are celebrating the body, but especially to my big sister, Janet, who's celebrating her body on Tuesday. And I'd like to say hi to my brother, Lamohan, as well, to my family.
1: Well, thank you so much. On air, good evening, caller. Hi, good evening. Good evening, you're live. Good evening.
11: Good evening. Can I spell his Indian song?
1: Could you go ahead quickly, please?
11: D-I-N, that's one word.
1: Mm-hmm.
11: M-A-H-I-N-E, another word.
1: M-A-H-I-N-E, go ahead.
11: Correct. S-A-A-L.
1: Mm-hmm.
11: Guzarte, G-U-Z-A-R-T-E. Should I get it already? J.
1: No, I'm writing. I'm not on the computer.
11: Oh,
1: go ahead.
11: Sorry. J-A-A-Y-E.
1: J-A-A-Y-E-I-N-G-E. All right, thank you so much. All right, let me count. All right, I think last caller. All right? Into Guyana, good evening.
12: Good evening. My song tonight is Am I Losing You by Jim Reed.
1: Am I
12: Losing You by Jim Reed.
1: Am I losing you? Is my dreams coming true?
12: Are my tears coming?
1: All right. Thank you. All right. That's it for now. NTN Radio. 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

The late Kenny Rogers and Dolly Parton, Island in the Stream. 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

Well, that's Anna Bino, Guardian Angel. Here was Dean Shepherd. I'd Rather Die Young. 19 hours 4 to 3 in Guyana.

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0: 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Thank you so much. Our final song comes up next, Am I Losing You, Jim Reeves. 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
3: Yes, Mr. Rampersad, good evening once again.
0: Go ahead.
3: I'm going to go with Don't Let the Sun Go Down on Me by Elton John and George Michael. The duet.
0: Don't Let the Sun Go Down
3: on Me.
0: Elton John
3: and George Michael.
0: And George, two partners.
3: Yep.
0: Elton John and George Michael. All right, thank you. On air, good evening. Hi, good evening.
4: Spell.
0: Good evening to you.
4: Good evening. I'm going to spell S-U-B-A-H.
0: S-U-B-A-H.
4: That's one word. S-E, another word.
0: Mm-hmm.
4: Lekar, L-E-K-A-R.
0: Okay.
4: Sham, S-H-A-M.
0: Mm-hmm.
4: Tak, from Mohara.
0: Mohara. All right, thank you so much. You're in Tegano. Good evening. Good evening.
5: Hi, good evening, Frederick.
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